Good evening, everyone, and welcome into tonight's episode of Mountain Man with your host, me, Ty Penny, here to provide you with the music of the outdoors and to bring you a little closer to them as much as I can within this big city of ours. We just started off the show with a new single from the Sour Patch Men, so you know it's a good day. That was Love No More, the first glimpse that we're getting of their newest album that they're currently cooking up. I'm excited, to say the least, because that's an incredible start to what I'm sure will be an incredible album. Love to see it from them. Otherwise, you may be able to hear a little bit in the back of my voice here. The congestion still lingers from last week, just a little bit, but we get through it and we conquer it. And I'm excited for tonight's show because it's going to be a good one. So let's just keep going with it, eh? Let's kick it off with Fool's Gold from Rambler Kane on Mountain Man.

death, about to meet his death. There was 40 feet between them when they stopped to make their play.

the Blue Canadian Rockies from the Birds. And before that, we heard Big Iron by Colter Wall, rendition, two renditions, back to back right there, both of them beautiful. And Gardner's Child by the McDades before all of that. Folks, this past week for the hiking plan, we found ourselves heading down the Cowboy Trail after quite a while for me. I was glad to be part of on that trail again in that part of Alberta is what I was meaning to say. We were on the trail for just about over an hour before we turned off onto this dirt road to the right that brought us further into the foothills and right up to the base of the Front Ranges of the Rockies. This was where the Hailstone Butte hike started, near the end of this dirt road up a mountain path. But we got a little turned around and ended up doing a hike on the other side of the road, opposite from where the Hailstone Butte hike started. Though, to be fair, much more clearly marked this hike we went on, so it was an easy mistake to make. Nonetheless, we were absolutely thrilled with the hike that we got, which ended up being Windy Peak Hills. And this hike gives you just an astounding view of the foothills, one that left us truly speechless, because the foothills in this area are true stark rolling hills that have a good amount of variation to the topography, not just the prairies with a few bumps. Things are truly vivid here. And speaking of vivid, everything was green as far as the eye could see. This hike gave us some of the most picturesque viewpoints out of any that we had done, with how green everything was. Dozens of different shades and textures spread across the hills from all the mixes of trees and diversity of plant life in that area. Truly one of our most beautiful views without even technically being in the mountains. We're just at the foothills here. There's lots of places off the beaten path to discover, because this area is in what people call the forgotten pocket of Kananaskis, and there truly weren't too many people there. There was nobody when we started, and only a handful of people by the time we were leaving. So it is, I would have to say, the least visited part of Kananaskis, at least in my experience. It's about as far south that you can get while still being in part of those provincial K-country parks, but it is, of course, worth the trip without a doubt. As for the actual hike, we did about half of the Windy Peak Hills hike because we honestly didn't even know what trail we were on when we realized that we weren't doing Hailstone Butte, which does have that fire lookout, so I'm still pining for it a little bit. I'm going to have to go back at some point. But we followed the path as it led us across a ridgeline of peaks that gave us that gorgeous view the whole time until it led us to a final peak that didn't have any real clear direction to head. So we had our lunch, one of the best lunches I've had in a while, very scenic, of course, and started to head back the way we came. All in all, there are a few stretches of uphill, but nothing serious in the section we covered, at least. So the first half of this hike is very doable for most people. There were some strange spots along the hike that were sort of new environments, for me at least. A lot of trees that had been starkly stripped of all foliage, leaves, little branches, everything down to the bare wood, stark bright gray, not burnt or eaten away by bugs or anything like that, almost like they were chemically bleached, it looked like. Meanwhile, there were perfectly fine lush pines standing right next to these dead trees, just like sort of interspersed within these little groves along the hike. So we were spending all this time hypothesizing quite a bit on what this phenomenon could be that does that to a tree, but not to its neighbor, only a few select trees. So if that sounds familiar to anyone, because we didn't really come up with an answer, and I want to put it out to all of you before the internet answers it for me. If that sounds familiar to anyone, let me know, 403-220-3991. You can text in if we got any botanists out there that can give me an answer. I'd be very intrigued if anyone knows what's going on there. Like stark gray white trees, stripped to the bone, not even any bark, just like right down to the wood. And it was strange. It was something right out of a fairy tale, like some sort of creepy Grimm's tale or something. Plus, at the very start of this hike, there was just the quaintest little oval pond you've ever seen, right at the base of the first peak. So check it out. Definitely give this area a chance. If you're looking for something new, it's going to give you that in the mountains. Sometimes it can get a little repetitive. Not for me personally. Of course, you all know that. But Windy Peak Hills
in Cataract Creek public use area is definitely something new, if that's what you're looking for. Plus, you can pick yourself up some of that world-famous Longview beef jerky on your way back. It's good stuff. I had some. I had to remind myself how good it was because, you know what? They might be right. World-famous, though. Maybe. Pond Ridge from the Garrett Boys is coming up next, and you are listening to Mountain Man.

The Right Road Lost. And that was from Michael Kelly. Before that was 18 Inches of Rain from Ian Tyson. And Whiskey by Trampled by Turtles. Starting us off with that set. Here's a bit of a fun recent update for the Mountain Man Show, everybody. I have been commissioned to make a Stampede-themed playlist for a brewery downtown. They liked the Mountain Man style, and they gave me a shout to mix them up some music, and you know I'm going to seize that opportunity if it comes my way. The name of the place is Best of Kin. It's a microbrewery in Sonalta, run by two brothers, Ryan and Colin, with their friend Cole. And they're given a chance to their local radio station to choose their music, so you know they must be some stand-up guys. They've got lots of small-batch beers, wine cocktails, quality comfort food, plus live music every other Friday and trivia every Wednesday. And they're even on the CJSW Friends card. So if you've had one of those, and if you've been looking for a place to use it, then this is your sign, folks, to head down to Best of Kin. I wanted to give them a shout-out because they gave me this super cool opportunity to theme their music for the Stampede. Made a bit of a playlist for them, a whole rootsy bluegrass Americana with a little bit of honky-tonk country mix for the Stampede. So, if you're an avid Mountain Man listener, then I recommend heading down to Best of Kin Brewery in Sonalta to see, maybe you can recognize some of the music playing and you'll know who that came from. Plus, it's going to be a whole heck of a lot cheaper than buying any beer at the Cowboys tent. They can assure you of that. So give them a shout. Best of Kin. I appreciate it again. Making music for you. Rather, mixing music for you. It's what I like to do. Obviously, that's why I'm up here. So I appreciate it a lot. I'm looking forward to hearing it. Next up on the program tonight, we've got a bit of Manitoba music from Slow Leaves with the song Don't Fret on CJSW 90.9 FM.

That's Mountain Song from Mild Goose Chase. Always love it when there's a song called Mountain Song. There's actually quite a few of them. We've heard a lot. Before that was The Night, the Moon, and the Sea from Jenny Reynolds. And of course, Don't Fret from Slow Leaves starting off that set. And thus we come to the end of the Mountain Man program this evening. But thank you all for taking the time to listen in and take in a bit of the music of the outdoors with me. Stay tuned for Indoor Smoking, coming up next on CJSW. And tonight's ending quote comes from long-distance hiker and author Jennifer Farr Davis, known for previously holding the record for fastest time to hike the Appalachian Trail in 46 days. Hiking is not escapism, it's realism. The people who choose to spend time outdoors are not running away from anything. We are returning to where we belong. And for the final song of the evening, a little beauty I heard just last night that emphasizes a lot of the spirit we strive for here on Mountain Man. A bright, airy song with instruments reminiscent of some fantastical green field somewhere far off, prime for frolicking. Here's Run from the Rain by the Woodgies on Mountain Man, and stay tuned for more adventures.

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0: Nothing hits quite like that first early morning cigarette. 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
1: Indoor smoking.

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Oh! 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

0: Hey, slow!
1: 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I'm talking now! Know that you're still going into that bomb shelter and you're still going to use that dumb little radio and you're still going to do whatever you have to do to bring Clarissa back, okay? You might have thought you found some shortcut here, but you didn't.
0: I did it for you, all right? Do you really think I'd throw Clarissa down to the pits of hell if I didn't think it would save the rest of us?
2: Jesus.
1: We are not leaving. None of us are leaving.
3: Yeah, Alex, this is... We have to get Clarissa back.
1: I don't know why this has to be said.

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1: Mum must be

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You got to be beeping me. What in the hell are you doing? What are you doing, Wagner? You got to be kidding me.

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1: No, I don't.
0: Yes, you do. 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
1: Did you fall in love?
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1: Nona.
0: Just don't move. 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It's us. You can see it's us. It's me and Jonas. This night has turned banana bread really fast.
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3: 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My name is Carlos, and I would like to introduce you to this radio piece, which is mostly created scanning through the FM radio in Calgary. On one hand, the radio sound source is feeding an infinite decay reverb, which is responsible for all the metallic drones. Then we have a second stage of processing where the sound is going through spectral processing, meaning it will extract the most prominent frequency bands from the sound source, in this case, the radio. Finally, the third stage involves granular processing, which is basically chopping down the sound into tiny particles. Other than that, we have two oscillators and a particle noise generator. Enjoy.

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1: Do you think that we're all speakers? 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
1: 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You know what I mean?
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0: 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This is Noise. Thank you for tuning in this evening. My name is Steve. We're broadcasting live from Treaty 7 land here in Mokinstis, also known as Calgary in Alberta, Canada. Got a good show for you tonight. Hope you stick around. We're going to start things off with a couple of performers and artists that are going to be playing this weekend at the Sound Atlas Festival. It's the fourth installation of Sound Atlas. This one is entitled Realms of Influence. Takes place Friday, June 26th to Sunday, June 28th over at Contemporary Calgary. Beautiful venue that it is. And yeah, we're going to play some tunes from some of the bands that are going to be there and some of the performances going to be there. A little bit more about Sound Atlas. The day one, June 26th, that's tomorrow, it's Lineage and Rupture, and it is going to feature Holly Rodfelt on piano, Rod Thomas Squance, and Zahir Abbas Jano Muhammad on marimba and tabla, and Latitude 49. Check out day two, entitled Altered Currents, which takes place on Saturday, June the 27th. It's going to feature the band Noom, along with Contemporary Performance Lab and Latitude 49. Night three, which is entitled Coalescence, features Timothy Steves, violin, the Kensington Sinfonia with Janie Parsons on the piano, and Latitude 49. You can head over to soundatlasfest.com, pick yourself up some tickets. You can do a weekend ambassador pass, you can do a weekend full access pass, or you can buy individual tickets to a specific day. Check it out for sure. And we're going to start things off with one of the bands that'll be at Sound Atlas. They're friends of Noise. They're friends of the station. Fantastic band. They're called Numb. We are going to hear the track, Is This the End? If you would like to text the booth, you can do so at 403-220-3991. Keep it locked here on CJSW and Noise.

Hey, it's the Noise Show. It's Thursday evening here in Calgary. My name is Steve. It's CJSW 90.9 FM or CJSW.com around the world. Hope everyone's doing well this evening. It's been a very sunny day. Really nice day out there, so that's good news. We just finished off that little set with performers who are going to be at Sound Atlas Realms of Influence Friday, June the 26th to Sunday, June the 28th at Contemporary Calgary. We just finished off that set with Latitude 49 and Jury Seo, the track Ostinato from Obsolete Music. Previous to that, Holly Rothfeld on the piano with homage on Neil Peart. Who doesn't love some Neil Peart? Am I right? We started things off with Noom and Is This the End from the magnificent album Seas Coming for Me. Head over to soundatlasfest.com, get yourself a weekend pass or get yourself an individual ticket. Either way, you will not be disappointed. Sound Atlas is amazing. Right now in the show, we're going to take a little bit of a deep dive. I say a little bit of a deep dive because it would take much more than an hour and a half to get into all of it. I want to take a look at some releases and focus on a couple of record labels, Cellar Music and Ambiance's Magnetiques. That's going to take up a portion, most of the portion of the remainder of the program. Ambiance's Magnetiques, which translates to magnetic atmospheres in English. In 1982... guitarist René Lussier and saxophonist and flutist Jean Derome presented a few duo concerts in Montreal under the name Ambiance's Magnetiques. They teamed up with guitarist André Duchesne and clarinetist Robert Marcel Lepage and launched the label in 1983. Now, the label showcases a large breadth of audacious and avant-garde music. DAME, D-A-M-E, was formed as their distribution company. Ambiance's Magnetiques has almost 250 artists on the label, including noise favorites like Joanne Etou, Hugo Blown, Michel Côté, Noir Simon, and many, many more. So I thought we'd take a little look into Ambiance's Magnetiques, and we are going to start off with a selection from the new Toninato and Thiessen album. A little bit about Toninato and Thiessen. Ida Toninato on the baritone sax and Jennifer Thiessen on viola collaborate on the album Dream of Heat. It's a rich fusion of distinct musical worlds, resulting in a striking sonic dialogue. Their artistic relationship developed while performing on international tours with the dance company La La La Human Steps. We are going to hear the track I Am Suffocating, so keep it locked right here on CJSW and Noise.

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My name is Steve. Thursday evening, we're broadcasting live from Treaty 7 land here in Mokinstis, also known as Calgary in Alberta, Canada. And thank you so much for tuning in. I tell you, it's been a rough day. It's been a tough day today, I'm not going to lie. Not the greatest day, but there's really nothing like coming into the station and getting to listen to and play music for all the listeners out there who are enjoying, hopefully enjoying, the selections for tonight. If you'd like to text in the booth and say hello, I'm at 403-220-3991. And we just finished off that set with a number of tracks from the label Ambiances Magnétiques that was formed in 1983. Wow, almost 250 artists on that label, lots of Noise favorites on there. It's audacious and avant-garde music, and hats off to Magnetic Atmospheres, or Ambiances Magnétiques, being one of my favorite labels right now. We finished off the track, the long-form track, Taproot, from Allison Cameron and Scott Thompson. Cameron's on the Crackle Synth keyboards and tapes, and Thompson plays the trombone. This particular release is their first duo recording. I feel like it really pulls listeners into a unique, disorienting topography, and their album is focused on long-form improvisational tracks, as if you couldn't tell. This pairing of artists and instruments paints an excitingly confounding scenery. I'd have to agree with that entirely. It's very, very interesting work here. Previous to that, we heard John DeRome and Somebody Special. The track was Love and Politics. It's from the album Les Soirées. It's John DeRome's second recorded homage to composer and soprano saxophonist Steve Lacy, who lived from 1934 to 2004. Here, DeRome's group zeroes in on a key dimension of Lacy's output, his expansive and eccentric repertoire of songs, which set texts from a diverse swath of writers. Featured on that track, Love and Politics, was John DeRome on the bass flute, Karen Young on voice, Alexander Grog on piano, Normand Gulbult on double bass, and Pierre Tanguay on the drum kit. The original text, written in 1992 by American writer and director Judith Malina, from 1926 to 2015. And previous to that, we started things off with Ida Toninato and Jennifer Thiessen, selection from their album Dream of Heat. We heard the track I Am Suffocating. We're going to jump into Cellar Records pretty soon here. We're going to listen to a couple of releases from that label, which I also love. But first, we're going to jump into something from Stranger Still, a track called Land and Sea. This is actually on All Set Records. Stranger Still presents an abstract take on the folk music of Eastern Canada. The music on this album is based on the poetry of Nova Scotian-born writer Alden Nolan. It's composed by Toronto-based Pete Johnson, and performers also include vocalists Mim Adams and Randy Helmers, with Rob Clutton on string bass, Pete Johnson on guitar, Sarah Frank on violin, Myrie Chomble on harp, and Andrew Killowee on harmonium. This is Land and Sea by Stranger Still. Keep it locked here on CJSW and Noise.

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1: 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My name is Steve. Just a little set there, very little, just one track. But before I jumped into the Cellar Records selections, I wanted to just break it up a little bit there. We heard Land and Sea by Stranger Still. They're on All Set Records. And that was a track from their most recent release entitled We Might Not Tell Everybody This. We're going to keep going here, and let's talk about Cellar Records, the other label that I'm focused on today. They were founded in 2001 by tenor saxophonist Corey Weeds. The label has released close to 300 recordings that feature a diverse range of jazz masters and rising talents. Corey started the label by rolling the tape at his Cellar Jazz Club in Vancouver to capture the city's jazz musicians and visiting players live on the bandstand. And the label steadily grew to include studio recordings documented from Vancouver all the way to New York City. The label includes albums from artists that I've played on Noise, like Ensemble and Finney, who we're going to hear next, Noah Franchnolan, Charles Chen, Chris Smith, Eric Alexander, Miki Yamanaka, and many more. We're going to start things off with Ensemble and Finney from Volume Infinity. The CD was released on May the 1st, and there's a 2-LP set for release on August the 7th. It's been getting some play here at the station, and it's not hard to see why. It's a really, really cool album. The legendary Quebec octogenarian Guy Thuin has united four generations of Montreal's most active improvisers on this album. It's one of the finest experimental free jazz releases of 2026, and he's joined by Elise Van Desains on tenor sax, clarinet, bass clarinet, and electronics. Félix Antoine Hamel is on the tenor and soprano saxophones. Andrea Prochaska Mercier on tenor and soprano saxophones. Scott Thompson on trombone. Hey, Scott, once again. We've got Belinda Campbell on piano, Rhodes, synths, and vocals. Pablo Jimenez on double bass. Raphael Foise on electric guitar, synths, and electronics. And Mary Lou Leonet Archibald plays harp on the selection that we're going to be listening to. We are going to hear the track called Japtala / Milford Spirit. After that, we're going to jump into Noah Franchnolan and then a selection from the new David Akapinti record. So keep it locked here on CJSW and Noise. If you'd like to text the booth, say hello. Tell me how you're doing tonight. You can do so at 403-220-3991. Otherwise, sit back, relax, and enjoy the Noise here on CJSW.

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My name is Steve, and we just finished that set with a new release from David Acapinti, Canadian guitarist and composer. Just put out that new record on June the 12th through Elastic Recordings entitled Looking Glass. Beautiful listen. Another solid release from David. Good stuff on that. Previous to that, the couple of tracks we heard from Cellar Records or Cellar Music. We heard Noah Franchnolun, A Triangle is a Bird. And that was a track from the album Rose Anna, Juno nominated album. And Noah's second Cellar live trio album with Jody Prosnick on bass and Nicholas Bracewell on the drums. The album is named after his Acadian great-grandmother, Rose Anna Chassé. Super cool. Started things off with Ensemble Infini. Volume Infinity is the album, and we heard the track. Oh, what is this crazy name? That is Japtala / Milford Spirit. So hats off to Cellar Music, Cellar Recordings. Love that label. We're going to finish off here tonight with a track from the Plastic Waste Band, and the song is If You See This, It's a Sign. I'll take it one further. If you hear this song, it's a sign to get up and do that thing you've been wanting to do or waiting to do. Now's the time. Just go ahead and do it. This track is from the album Trash Island. Keep it locked here on CJSW. Black Milk is coming up next with Matt. A reminder to head over to soundatlasfest.com to grab yourself tickets for this weekend's magnificent Realms of Influence put on by Sound Atlas. Also, if you haven't had a chance, head over to YouTube, the CJSW YouTube page, for our Sled Island live sessions. And that's about it for me tonight, Calgary. Thank you once again for tuning in, and be well, my friends. We'll see you next week.

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My name is Matt, and during this hour, we delve into a diverse range of electronic genres and otherwise, blending timeless classics with cutting-edge sounds. 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No matter where you are, Black Milk promises an immersive experience. You can find a list of tonight's tracks on CJSW's website, www.cjsw.com, under Black Milk after the show, or drop me a text here in the booth at 1-403-220-3991. That's 1-403-220-3991 for a track ID. How you doing, Calgary? Hope you all doing well out there. Beautiful week. Absolutely beautiful. The first day of summer officially was last Sunday, June 21st. Well, you might think that's a time for celebration. It's also a time of mourning for me. The days only keep getting shorter. It's the longest day of the year. So, you know, I don't like to be a pessimist, but just in the back of my head, it's like the days are only getting shorter, minute by minute, until, you know, total darkness at whatever, 4 o'clock or something. So, but you know what? I'm going to try to stay positive. We got it here. Summer's here right now. So it's my favorite season. Thank you, Joey, for coming on the show last week, too. That was super fun. Would have her back again anytime. It was great talking with her about artistry, about music, and we've had a lot of conversations like that off air. So it was just great to have her on and a like-minded person to speak with for that hour. It was good times. Thanks, Joey. And hope you all had a good Sled Island, too. The festival has been wrapped up now. I wish I was able to catch more shows. I was at the Clipping show on Saturday, and that was great. That was awesome. That whole show, absolutely phenomenal. This is going to be a controversial take. When I first heard David Diggs' voice, the timbre of his voice, it just didn't stick with me. I didn't like it. But over time, some friends of mine were pretty into Clipping. So over time, you know, I just got used to the timbre of his vocal and of his voice. And I was kind of like, I wanted to see Clipping live because I know, you know, recording in a studio is one thing. But then being live in front of a crowd is a whole different thing. And I think it's also kind of a different vocal performance is necessary for, you know, each place in the studio and live. I mean, he did sound like he was in the studio, but it was just kind of a different environment. Absolutely loved it. So now I'm getting into Clipping. Great show. So hopefully you are able to catch a lot of stuff during Sled Island 2. And you had a good time. So let's see. My vacation is soon coming to a close here. And one of the things I wanted to do was get outside of the house for a little bit. You know, I have been doing things. Like I said, I went to Sled Island. You know, I've seen some friends, and but mostly I've just been hanging around my house. So I had planned for one day to either go to Nose Hill or Fish Creek Park. And, you know, I woke up yesterday, and the day was yesterday, because I was like, you know, I got to do this. Today's going to be the last sunny day, full sunny day, because it said it was going to rain today. It's going to, you know, the weather's going to be rainy for the next few days. So I was like, I might as well get out today.
Well, I did the math on going to Nose Hill or Fish Creek Park from where I live, and it would have been like a 5-hour journey, basically. I don't drive, so I don't have a vehicle. So I was like, I got to figure out something, though. I want to be outside. You know, I want to be in the fresh air. Where can I go? And I just decided to go down to the Inglewood Bird Sanctuary. So I think I've talked about it here before. Love that place. And I had gotten up kind of early, so I was at the bird sanctuary probably by a little after 11, or a little before 11, I think. Yeah, a little before 11. Absolutely beautiful. It was only then I realized that, you know, a lot of birds are active in the early morning. Of course, like, I have known that. I just hadn't thought about it for years. And yeah, all the birds were pretty active. As soon as I got to the bird sanctuary, I saw a deer. So, and I kind of cataloged everything I saw when, as I was walking around the bird sanctuary. So I have seen, I'm looking at my phone right now. I saw a mule deer, a mallard with 10 chicks. That was pretty cute. Saw some wood ducks, both male and female. A common merganser, a female with 4 chicks. They were super cute. A bunch of Franklin's gulls that were swooping kind of on top of the river water. They weren't touching the water. They were just like almost touching it. I think they're going after insects. There was a ton of them. I saw a least flycatcher. That was kind of hard to see in the brush because they're mostly gray. I saw a tricolored blackbird. Tricolored blackbirds are different from... At first, I thought it was a red-winged blackbird, but red-winged blackbirds have a yellow band, yellow and red band. They're a little bit bigger. This this bird had a white and red band, so I mistook it for one. And then my partner has this book of birds of North America, and I looked in it. Turns out that it's a tricolored blackbird, so a smaller kind of cousin. I saw a common goldeneye, a bunch of common goldeneyes female, a bunch of females, and a robin. So that was all I saw. You know, pretty good. I feel like pretty good gets for that go. As I was walking through the sanctuary, I was always looking up in the trees to see if I could get an owl, if I could see an owl. No luck. So they're probably in the interior of the sanctuary. The paths kind of go around this inner part that's just this like solid woodland. So maybe one day I'll see an owl there. Anyway, I got out of the house, so that was pretty good. And now, yeah, I got a few days to still to rest and recuperate. These 2 weeks have been great. If you can take time off of work, please rest and relax. Now's the time to do it. It's summer, so it's beautiful outside. You can do something like that. You can go outside or you can do any number of activities. I know I really needed it. I feel like I'm still going to be a bit burnt out when I get back to work, but this break has helped a lot, so... Hopefully you're doing okay out there this week. Yeah. You can reach out to me during the broadcast by calling or texting 1-403-220-3991. That's 1-403-220-3991. Do you have a favorite bird? I found out after seeing that merganser that mergansers are just some of my favorite birds. They look so beautiful. They're like just some of the most beautiful birds I've ever seen. I didn't stop to think about it, but I was like, oh, look at this. If you haven't seen one, go to the bird sanctuary. They're there. But you can look it up online too. And the crest on the females is just, they look like such beautiful animals. So lucky to see that. Lucky that they're here.
You can text me in the booth again at 1-403-220-3991, or you can connect with me via Instagram at mtthwhnr. Thank you for tuning in tonight, and stick around to catch Prisoner's Dilemma at the top of the hour. But now, Black Mail continues here on CJSW 90.9 FM.

I would say. On top of that, I also caught some amazing sets from bands like Lobotomite, who I caught at Loophole. Just really awesome, punishing grindcore. Double bass. I mean, as in, like, there's two bassists, as well as I assume the drummer is playing with double pedal. If not, that would be pretty... That would be like a new sort of discovering quantum physics if he was able to play those tunes with only one foot. But other than that, I also saw Laraji, which was amazing, at the church. I also caught some other great sets from artists like Jed Arbor, friend of the show, I could risk saying. Some other stuff. Mineo Kawasaki, wow. I've been saying it all week, but watching him play the drums, to me, was about as, like, magical and alien as it would be if someone came up to me on the street and just started levitating. Like, it felt like that. I was, like, just totally speechless watching him. So, but yeah, we have more tunes coming your way this evening. We got a fun little brutal death metal set. It's been a while since I played some straight-up brutality on the show, so I thought it'd be fun to take a step back and check out what's been going on in the world of extreme brutal death metal. Lots of stuff from New Standard Elite, who are always busy with new tunes. The song you just heard was by the artist Bubba, off of their 2025 record called Cogwheels of the Pious Forge. A really interesting and excellent piece of extreme death metal. I love their snare tone and just the way their drummer plays. And on top of that, just these kind of interesting, like, melodic affinities I feel like they have. So that song was called Procedural Liminality, kicking off the show tonight. Next up, we have another band from, this time, let's see, where are they from? From New York, featuring members of Scumbag, which is a pretty fun little tech death band out of there as well. This is Dissonance. This is off their 2026 record called Seduced by Self-Mutilation. This is the title track off that record, and it's a ripper. I feel like lots of people are talking about this band, and Skasm, who you might hear from later, because they just had put out some really fun releases, and we're touring as well, so yeah, some fun up-and-coming names in the world of brutal death metal. So strap in, keep all your limbs within the ride, and yeah, keep it locked to 90.9 FM.

You just heard the song Realization of Flesh as the Ultimate Substratum of Reality by the Bogota, Colombia band Exority. That was off their brand new EP called Elucidations on Flesh Paradoxes. They're, of course, out through the wonderful New Standard Elite Records. Or New Standard Elite Productions. Maybe it's just New Standard Elite, but you're probably going to hear that term quite a bit this evening because they're just the finest label in brutal death metal. They're somehow constantly putting out bands, like putting on like two festivals a year, it seems like, and just really have a great eye for great brutal death metal. So shout out to New Standard Elite for keeping things moving along here, The Prisoner's Dilemma. Before that, you heard the song Internal Decapitation by Skasm, who I mentioned earlier. That was off their 2026 record called Punished by Disembowelment. Pretty nasty stuff. Very slammy, very heavy. Just very fun. Yeah, I'm really digging that new Skasm. I think they were probably on tour. I think they might have appeared a few times on Putridity's most recent tour. Maybe once or twice alongside Defeated Sanity as well. So brutal death metal is very alive and well, especially in the Western Hemisphere here, where we're getting, you know, more regular tours from bands like Defeated Sanity. Again, Putridity is very active. Just, yeah, a lot of my favorite acts just popping up all over the place, especially with these young new bands that are really, really nasty in a good way. Before that was Dissonance with the song Seduced by Self-Mutilation, which is the title track off their brand new, I think, EP from 2026, which is very, very nasty, from New York, featuring members of the tech death band Scumbag, which is pretty sweet. So lots of really fun stuff to sort of sink your teeth into. Some of it more slammy, some of it more just kind of like that, almost like Disgorge, Californian Disgorge style of brutal death metal. This is just kind of like nonstop blasts. Really, really fun stuff. Next up, we have a very special song coming your way. That's because it's from one of brutal death metal and slamming brutal death metal's finest acts probably ever, maybe one of their most foundational acts as well. And of course, it's Devourment, back on the scene after about a 7-year sort of hiatus since their last record, which was, oh my gosh, what was it called? I can picture it in my head. It had songs like Profane Contagion, Narcissistic Paraphilia. Oh my gosh, I can't believe... Obscene Majesty, I think. Yes, Obscene Majesty, which was an incredible record. I thought it was maybe my favorite by them, which might be heresy, but I think it's spectacular. This is one of the songs off their brand new EP called Pious Impiety, which was a surprise release, and a really nice surprise at that. This song is called Advanced Stage Decomposition. Hold on to your hats, because we have some very, very nasty slams coming your way from the finest in the business. Thanks for tuning in. Prisoner's Dilemma, Devourment. Right here on CJSW 90.9 FM.

Filthy Carcass Dissolution was the name of the song you just heard, performed by Dark All Slaves from Lille, France, featuring members of Paroxysm Unit and Cenotaph, which is a pretty sweet lineup, I would say. You can definitely hear some of that, like, really what I would honestly call a very Turkish style of blasting and riffing there, which makes sense for the connection with Cenotaph. Just something about the way those bands, I feel like, mic their snares or something and play their snares, very much, I don't know, there's something very, like, dry about the sound. It's not, like, super boomy. It's very, like, low reverb, very tight, very, like, you know, just kind of slices right through everything, which I'm a huge fan of. So shout out to Dark All Slaves and Lille, France, I guess. Pretty fun stuff. That one also has a great album cover where it appears to be that, like, I don't know. It's like, it looks like an alleyway where a bunch of people have met an extremely unfortunate end because they're drinking, like, an evil energy drink. That's my interpretation. It's some sort of, like, green drink. I don't know. If you're a bit stronger stomached among the Prisoner's Dilemma listeners, check out, yeah, the look up that album. It's called Mephitic Redolence of the Decomposed from 2022. So you might like it. I certainly find it entertaining. Before that was Lethargic Decay, a band that I've just learned about pretty recently, but I'm really, really enjoying. That was their EP called The Cataclysmic Inexorable Collapse of the Universe from 2026, featuring Dominic Zuccarelli, I believe, or Cameron Zuccarelli, sorry, on the drums, who has a great Instagram called Zook, Z-O-O-K underscore 666, I think. Man, he plays drums in a really interesting way, and you can totally hear it on that record. Very, very slammy, of course, but with some nice tech stuff going on. That song was called The Self-Devouring Geometry of Pain That Multiplies Inwards Forever, which sounds bad. You know, I mean, I don't think it's a good thing to have happen to you. Whatever the case, before that was something that was very good, and that was Devourment with their brand new song, Advanced Stage Decomposition, off their new EP called Pious Impiety from Dallas, Texas. First release in 7 years. I mean, it's one of the greatest brutal death metal, slam bands to ever grace your ears. Yeah, kind of definitely stepping away from the absurdly low tuning of Obscene Majesty, but very welcome. I think they're just good at whatever they do. Love that really interesting, like, snare, not flam, but snare roll he does in the slam as part of the end of that song. It's really, really funky. So yeah, still killing it, still just sounding as lethal and exciting as ever. Maybe even more kind of like razor sharp is how I might describe the new Devourment, which is quite cool. Not as bludgeoning, more kind of like, yeah, sharp, which is kind of a cool kind of not diversion, but angle for them to take. Next up, we have another song by a brand new band that I'm pretty new to, but I'm really, really stoked about. It's Tacoma, Washington's Neuropsychosis. This is off their brand new EP called Doctrine of Damnation, also out through New Standard Elite. This song is called Desecrating Divine Entities. It's wonderful. It reminds me of some of my favorite moments of Putridity. It reminds me of some kind of more noisier, brutal death metal bands, maybe some moments of Disgorge. So yeah, what's not to love? It's Neuropsychosis. So thanks for tuning in, folks. Lots more music coming your way. Don't go anywhere. Stay locked to CJSW 90.9 FM. Do not touch that dial.

0: 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You are still tuned into the Prisoner's Dilemma. We are in some of the waning minutes of the show here. We have something like 10 minutes remaining, I suppose. A little under, rather over 10 minutes. I can do math. Yeah, I hope you've enjoyed the show so far. It's really like ripped by. Oh my gosh, folks. Lots of different tunes. I mean, this was really fun to plan, honestly, because like it was one of those shows where like thinking about it, I was like, well, there's this artist and then there's this artist, and that immediately just led me to like, oh, then there's this and there's this and there's this. Like, it was just so easy. It was just flowing really nicely. And a lot of these are bands I've just been listening to recently, which is always really exciting. Especially it's always a pleasure to get to play bands that I haven't played before on the show. I think that's one of the finest pleasures of doing this show, of doing really any radio show, is the chance to expose people to new music that's coming out all the time, which is it's very invigorating for me. It's really exciting that there's always new and interesting music being made pretty much every day that I'm going to connect with. So yeah, in reverse order, you just heard the song Reanimation of Mechanical Flesh Through Cybernetic Enslavement by Virologist off of their 2024 release, Ameliorating Vicissitudes, featuring members of Necrotic Infibulation. They're kind of a band from California. Again, great new Standard Elite stuff. I'm super stoked for new stuff from Virologist. The thing with New Standard Elite is, though they are an excellent label and they have a lot of really good releases, they're sort of mysterious and they don't really promo like stuff in the way you normally would. So like, I have no idea what's going on with Virologist. Like, there might, like, tomorrow a new record might be out from them. And also, it's so hard to order, like, to get anything from, like, New Standard Elite. Like, they seem to just be devoted to, like, having a YouTube channel and selling CDs in, like, jewel cases, which I respect. It's a really cool thing they're doing. And, I mean, their taste is impeccable, so that rocks. Like, there's so many cool bands that have been coming through them recently, but just funny. Before that was Resplendency, one of the rare bands that I didn't discover through New Standard Elite. This I think I came across because they feature members of some other bands. It's a one-man project by Kyle. Oh, I can't remember his last name. Kyle, we're going to call him. That song you heard was called Self-Procuring Traumatic Complexity. That was from their brand new record called Delusions of Reticulated Infinity, which I believe is out through Iron Fortress Records, which is a kind of a newer label or distro for me. But I've been really impressed by the kind of quality of stuff they're releasing, as well as the breadth of stuff they're releasing. Everything from kind of like more hardcore influenced death metal to like some really, really nasty and just excellent brutal death metal. So what's not to love there? They actually feature members of a band that we're going to talk about right now. They the guy who's behind Resplendency is also in Neuropsychosis, who kicked off things for us there with their track Desecrating Divine Entities off their EP called Doctrine of Damnation. They're from Tacoma, Washington. Resplendency is from Puyallup, Washington, which is a great name, place I'm not very familiar with. But Washington brutal death metal. Neuropsychosis also features former members of Excrescence, so lots of really, really cool stuff, which makes sense. Excrescence is another one I would definitely kind of point to when thinking about, like, what is the comp for Neuropsychosis. Really, really excellent stuff there. A lovely mix of, like, really heavy slamming kind of stuff, like, very chunky, but then that really kind of frantic pinch harmonic riffing that, you know, bands like Putridity or like Disgorge or other excellent brutal death metal bands kind of made popular, I guess. I mean, it's always a little questionable to refer to any extreme metal act as popular, or, you know, something this extreme is popular, but I think they're rock and roll one way or the other, which is nice. But we have more tunes coming your way as we enter, you know, again, as I said, the waning minutes of the show this evening. Next up, we're going to be listening to a cool band from San Diego, Submerged, who released a really excellent little EP called Resurfacing Nautical Ruin. Submerged also was the name of a different band featuring guys like Eric Lindmark and Matty Way, which is crazy because, I mean, Eric Lindmark, kind of royalty in the world of brutal death metal. Of course, the guy behind Deeds of Flesh, which is, I mean, again, royalty. It's vocal jazz. Okay, we're turning off the bed music. Sorry about that. Whatever the case, This song is particularly fun for a lot of different reasons, but I mean, of course, because it's, you know, slammy, riffy, brutal death metal, but also because it features a wonderful sample from The Lighthouse, which we're going to hear in a few short seconds here. But thanks for tuning into the show this evening. Thanks for coming out to Sled. Thanks for supporting music. And yeah, be good to yourself and others. And yeah, I'll catch you all next week for probably more of the same. Same time, same place. You know the drill. Prisoner's Dilemma, signing off. Peace.
1: Black waves teeming with salt foam to smother this young mouth with pungent slime. 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His coral tined trident screeches banshee-like in the tempest and plunges right through your gullet!

and we are heard online at www.cjsw.com. Nugent Cubbin Club will be performing along with The Patriarchy, Poltergeist, Glass Apple Bonsai, and Hella Moth at Dickens Pub. Technically tonight, Friday night, on 1009th Avenue in the Southwest. And yeah. My name is DJ Pandemic. I'm here up until 2 in the morning, spinning 2 hours of chaos and confusion within the vein of industrial metal and whatever else I might be in the mode for. Before I continue, I'd like to take a minute to acknowledge the traditional territories of Treaty 7 region, which includes the Blackfoot Confederacy, comprised of the Siksika, Piikani, and Kainai First Nations, the Tsuut'ina First Nation, and Stoney Nakoda, which includes the Chicoutimi, Bearspaw, and Goodstoney First Nations. The city of Calgary is also home to Métis Nation of Alberta, Districts 5 and 6. What we got coming up is we got some Terminal, we've got some Gary Newman, some Sister Machine Gun, some Landscape Buying Machine. We're going to start off the next set with some Trikassia, with a track called Voices. If you want to hear something, give me a shout, 403-220-3991.

And we're back. Pardon me. So, we just heard a little bit of Velvet Acid Christ with Between the Eyes Volume 3. We heard Broken Mind, some Landscape by Machine out of Vancouver with Iceland off of the album Manifest Destiny. Sister Machine Gun with the Antagonizer off of the album Influence. Gary Newman with Intruder and a track called Now and Forever. Terminal with Did We Ask for Truth from the New Republic album, and Trick Casket, a single of theirs called Voices of Toronto. 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What we're going to get into next is some Joy Thieves, some new music that came our way here at the station with the Apocalypse Pending album. Here is a track called The Coward's Way. All that and then some right here. Bass Backwards, CJSW 90.9 FM.

Unit 187 and their remake of the song Dick off of their latest album, Kill Cure. Before Unit 187, we heard Nomens with Running Horses in Hell off of the Falsa Demonica CD. Samurki G-God with Four Casket Knock off the Cost of Living album. And the Joy Thieves with The Coward's Way off the Apocalypse Pending CD. 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Well, we are going to get into very shortly. We are going to hear a little bit of Anum Gatherum, as well as a little bit of Mercenary, some Universum, some Opath, some In Mourning. Gonna start off the next set with some Dark Tranquility with Atama, all that, and then some right here on Bass Ackwards, CJSW 90.9 FM.

All right, we're back. We just heard some Omnium Gathering with My Pain with from the album May the Bridges We Burn Light the Way. We also had some Mercenary in there with Beyond This Night through the Our Darkest Days album. Universum with Fractured Archetype from the Morris Mechana CD. Some Opath with S4 for the Last Will and Testament. In Mourning with Huntress Moon from the Gardens of Storm CD. And Dark Tranquility started off that set with the title track off their album Atoma. 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We got about 25-ish minutes left before I wrap things up. We're going to start off the next set with some Hey Duck, some local music in there. Here's a track called Divisor off their new album, Archdevil. All that and some right here on Bass Ackwards, CJSW 90.9 FM.

All right, we are just listening to Vehemence, some new music in there with Sage pour l'Eternité, with Sage pour, with an album of the same name. We also had some Discovery Through Torment with Lesions off the Tullus Synthetic Rebirth EP, some Gales of Avalon with Judd from the Terravision album, and Heyduk with a Divisor from the their latest release, Archdevil. We're going to leave you now with a little bit of Rene Chatterjee and her track called Hello from Chaotic Wonder. Now, Not Chaos takes over the airwaves with Rage Cage. See you all next week. Until then, stay tuned for lots more great programming right here on CJSW 90.9 FM.

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I would like to take this opportunity to acknowledge the traditional territories of the people of the Treaty 7 region in southern Alberta, which includes the Blackfoot Confederacy, comprising the Siksika, Piikani, and Kainai First Nations, the Tsuut'ina First Nation, and Stoney Nakoda, including Chiniki, Bearspaw, and Goodstoney First Nations. The city of Calgary is also home to Métis Nation of Alberta, District 5 and 6. I would also like to know that the University of Calgary is situated on land adjacent to where the Bow River meets the Elbow River, and that the traditional Blackfoot name of this place is Mau Kinstis, which we now call the City of Calgary.

of the Rage Cage, CJSW, and we're bringing it to you live from Calgary, Alberta, Canada. And speaking of which, tonight, get ready for a special edition of the Rage Cage as we set you off for the pre-Canada Day celebration edition of the Cage. So, are you ready to raise some hell? Raise some serious hell and kick some serious ass Canadian style? Then let's do it loud and proud. Tonight's celebration kicks off with a sweet offering from Canada's own Reanimator with their latest single, simply titled Foxicle. Enjoy!

It's all Canadian edition of the Rich Geek and What? It's bringing us closer together. Metal. Oh, that's it? Oh, here in the world of the Rich Geek, it's a will to raise some serious hell and kick some ass. Oh! And most important of all, attitude, and it is why I, Nat Chaos, am here to bring you attitude and magnitude for your attitude here with the Rich Kids. We're thrashing it up pretty nice, I would say, huh? Double shot off Razor with the end from Armed and Dangerous and Evil Invaders. And we kicked off tonight with the latest single from Reanimator. The Reanimator from Canada, that is. Not the other Reanimator from the 80s, but from our very own Reanimator with their latest single, Foxicle. And then after that sweet cold treat, we brought you some thrashing classic from Sacrifice with Reanimation, and Cauldron doing a pretty faithful cover of Razor's Take This Torch. And as we continue running with our fist raised high in the air as we carry the torch on this pre-Canadian or pre-Canada Day edition of the Cage, up next we got another Canadian classic for you, Slaughter. And of course, I'm not talking about that Slaughter. We're talking Strapado Slaughter.

Imagine yourself at a VIA train station in Toronto, taking a selfie of yourself and bragging about, "Hey, I'm at the place where the Spoons filmed their romantic traffic video." Ha ha. Anyways, welcome back to the special all-Canadian edition of the Rage Cage. Just a couple of days before Canada Day, and we just finished with blasphemy, desecration, and we thrashed you off with slaughter, the Canadian slaughter, that is, with the F.O.D. Fuck of Death. That was followed by Aggressor from their full treatment. We heard the Frozen Aggressor and Infernal Majesty from Unholier Than Thou. We heard Death Roll, and some of us had the pleasure of checking them out at the Noctis some years ago, right here in Calgary. And still ahead, staying in this darker vein, we will now hear Revenge out of Edmonton. This is Annihilate or Serve.

There's no such thing as too many revenge. Bring you triple doses of revenge. And we started with Annihilate or Serve from Attack Blood Revenge. 25 years. And from Behold Total Rejection, Weird Silent Enemy. And finally, just going back a few years, Violation, Strife Violate with Strife Invocation. And you are tuned in to the special all-Canadian edition of the Rage Cage. And, well, staying in a more deadlier vein, we now have for you Cataclysm. And we're going to start off with the earlier days, the Sylvan Hood days, from the early 90s. Sylvan Hood, what a frontman he was. It's too bad about what led him to eventually being thrown out of the band. I believe he was going through some emotional breakdowns, which led to a conflict with this with the rest of his bandmate. But they still managed to carry on without him. But we're gonna start with probably still my favorite, top favorite of out of their catalog, and that is A Sorcery from 1995, title track, right here from the Cure.

Know what the best way of chasing away the blues is? Sure enough, it's CJSW 90.9 FM, broadcasting live out of Calgary, Alberta. So don't touch that dial. I'm headed for the wagon yard. Y'all better be here when I get back.

is where you'll find the major heaviness and brutality. Just listen to Cryptopsy and you'll see why. So from going back to their 1996 release, Nine So Vile, Crown of Horns, and from their current era, led by Matt McConkey, from their most recent album, going back to 2023 with As Gamora Burns, we heard Flayed the Swine. And before Double Shot of Cryptopsy, we kicked off with a double shot of Cataclysm, their earlier stuff, led by Sylvania Hood, and yeah, some nice raw, brutal stuff from them. And we heard Sorcery, and from their EP, The Mystical Gate of Reincarnation, we heard Mystical Plane of Evil. Well, still ahead, we're gonna get a little bit technical here with another band, another favorite out of Montreal, Neuraxis. But first, we'll start off with another classic that got pretty good spins during the first year of The Cage back in 1993, and it's their 1993 album, The Erosion of Sanity, Gorgoth with Their Flesh He'll Create.

any language, R-A-G-E, spells disaster, destructive tendency for all my keyaholics out there. Well, hope you're hanging on in there, because this is the night of celebration just before July 1st. And welcome back to the special, very special edition of the Cage All Canadian Edition. And we're celebrating it loud and heavy. We just heard from Voivod from their latest symphony concert live album, just like what Metallica did with S&M. They just released their Symphonique, and with a pretty killer version of Tribal Convictions. And yeah, that orchestra really adds more dimension to it, in my opinion. And Naraxis from their live album, Live Progression, with the Apex and Gorgots from their second album, The Erosion of Sanity, with their Flesh He'll Create. And this is a radio that creates a monster out of y'all. And as we move along on this very festive episode of The Cage, you may know the band Tease. They were formed in Windsor, Ontario, in the early 70s by Brian Danter and Mark Braddock, Chuck Price, and Mike Kozak. And together they released about four studio albums, one of which was produced by Miles Goodwin of April Wine. And they disbanded around the mid 80s, but over the years they've gotten back together. Currently, the members of Tease are the original members, Brian Danter and Mark Braddock, joined by Chuck Lambrick and Jim Bonventure. And they just released a new album as well called Rev Your Engines. So we're going to be checking that out. But first, let's kick off with a cover of their tune, Heartless World, from another Canadian band. And you know them as Unleash the Archers, with their version of Heartless World. And we'll follow it up with something from their new the new album from Tease, Rev Your Engines. That and many more, rocking and raging at you from the Cage.

And that's the latest from Tease. That's right, they are still kicking around, rocking around the globe after more than 50 years. And we heard three tracks off of their brand new album, Rev Your Engines. And currently the band consists of the two of the original members, Brian Danter and Mark Braddock. And as mentioned earlier, they are joined by Chuck Lambrick and Jim Bonventure. And their new album, Rev Your Engines, we heard, well, we started with the title track from that one, followed by Gotta Rock and their rainbow cover of The Man on the Silver Mountain. And we started off with a cover of their tune, Heartless World, by Unleash the Archers. All right, let's hear some more of vintage Tease here. Going back to, or starting with where it all began, back in 1976, with their self-titled album. This is Flames Keep Burning.

Did you hear that? What do you think it is? I think it's CJSW 90.9 FM, Calgary. Now, shush. Or we just...

Yeah, so we heard a couple of more tunes from Canada's own T's, spelt with the letter Z, and one of those bands that many of us are saying, yeah, these guys should have been huge, and I quite agree. And, well, you know, when they were touring across Canada, I don't mean this in a bad way, but no one would really bat an eye. But in Japan, though, when they toured Japan, they would be swarmed at the by the fans at the airport, just like they did with Cheap Trick before they made it big time. And their tour in Japan was so well received that they had to record a live album for it. And from Tour of Japan Live, we heard Boys Night Out, which was originally off of their very first album, their debut. And speaking of which, we kicked off with their debut album with Flames Keep Growing. And that was followed by On the Loose, a title track from their second album. And from the album produced by Miles Goodwin, One Night Stands from 1979, we heard Loose Change. And finally, from the follow-up to that album, which saw them going in a more poppy direction, but there's still quite a few good rockin' numbers, like we did with the Calling All Nurses from their Body Shot album. So, hope you enjoy that good rockin' tease set there, including the new ones, brand new ones that we heard earlier. And, still ahead, this might be a little bit different, but we're gonna be hearing from Eddie Schwartz. Yeah, that's right. The guy who, Love Tomorrow, or, She Was a Special Girl. But we're gonna hear one of his more rockin' number from his Public Life album from 1984. And interestingly enough, the band Helix actually covered one of his tunes as well. So we're gonna kick it off with that. This is Helix with Does a Fool Ever Learn?

Bring in some good old classic AOR from Canada. Harlequin. And they actually opened up for David Lee Roth during his Eat 'Em Up and Smile tour in 1986. And from Harlequin, Thinking of You. And that was off of their Love Crimes album, which also had Innocence. And before Harlequin, we heard from Eddie Schwartz with Strike. And let's see, from Eddie Schwartz, just like is another one of those artists who's many Canadian artists have their songs covered and or have written for and or have written for other artists and so forth. And from Eddie Schwartz, who's who has helped artists like Joe Cocker, who covered his All of Tomorrow, which sort of helped with this another comeback in the late 80s, and also Special Girl, his big song from 1984, would be covered by Meatloaf as well. So yeah, it's done a lot for the international artist. And from Eddie Schwartz, we heard Strike. And that was quite a banger of a tune there. And Helix with the cover of Eddie Schwartz's tune, Does a Fool Ever Learn? And there's certainly no rest for the wicked here in the cage. Because after all, rock and roll is a vicious game. Here's Sebastian Bach, who also had to fight to register for SoCan because of his previous success with the American band Skid Row. And from his solo album, this is Bach covering April Wine right here.

tunes for your cassette deck. I ain't your 1980 Camaro, right? AM Gold, even though we're FM, but, yeah. Playing you some stuff that you probably haven't heard in a while. And speaking of which, you're into, or if you feel like, you know, they don't make them like they used to, then do check out every Tuesdays from 2 p.m. immediately following Rock Bottom, 5-cam electric band, and which airs every Tuesdays, which airs every Tuesdays at 2 p.m. And Cam plays you a whole bunch of old favorites, a lot of obscure stuff as well. So yeah, I do suggest checking them out. And we just heard from Trooper from 2 for the Show album, and Gypsy Wheeler. And we started at the top there with Sebastian Bach from Give Him Hell, and where he covers April Wine's Rock and Roll is a Vicious Game. And April Wine, after that, doing the Powder Blues Band tune, Doing It Right, from Power Play album from 1982, which was a follow-up to their biggest selling Nature of the Beast. And in the autobiography of late Miles Goodwin, he did admit that he kind of rushed into this album, and the pressure was high to do a big follow-up for that Nature of the Beast. But still, doesn't mean that it was a bad record, in my opinion. Okay, so maybe a bit stepped down, but still a pretty good follow-up and some good banger tunes on there as well. Check it out if you have some time. And April in Toledo after that, from Max Webster from the Universal Juveniles album. And yeah, I mean, you can't get any more Canadian than that. I mean, here he mentions Lake Louise. I mean, that's very Canadian. And after Max Webster, we heard 2 from Kim Mitchell. From Kimbo Limbo, we heard Diary for Rock and Roll, man. And that record gave us Go for Soda. But we heard the live recording of that, which came out just recently, called Live. And this was recorded during the Rockland Wonderland tour in 1989. And from that live album, we heard Go for Soda. Might as well go for soda. Might as well go for this radio you're tuned into right now, CJSW 90.9 on your FM dial, and bring it to you. Yeah, we are indeed live from the top floor of Mac Hall at the University of Calgary, Alberta, Canada, and all over the world on CJSW.com. And remember, if you missed a part of this show, or if you missed any episodes of your favorite programs here at the station, you could always download your app, CJSW app for your iPhone, and relive those awesome moments anytime of your convenience. Now, We will now hear from another Canadian artist who's really doesn't. If there's one Canadian artist that are deserving of worldwide recognition, of course, you could say that about thousands of Canadian bands, but or artists, but one of which is definitely Ian Thomas.
And Ian Thomas, the brother of Dave of SCTV, has been recording since early 70s. And also some other big artists have benefited from Mr. Thomas, like Santana, who's covered Hold On, which was a bit confusing for us in Canada during the early 80s, because the original Ian Thomas version of Hold On got a pretty good airplay back in 1981. And then a year later, Santana was out with this tune, but some of us were like, why is this getting another airplay again? And why does it sound different? Is this a remix or something? But anyways, who else have benefited? Timothy B. Schmidt and a few others. And also, Ryan Stiles. Yeah, that actor. His big break came when he starred in that video for Levity. And I guess that was his first breakthrough on screen before eventually becoming a regular on Two and a Half Men and other shows, and also starring in both Hot Shots movie as well. And speaking of which, yeah, we're gonna start off with Ian Thomas, Levity, right here in the cage. And remember, put away the things that go bump in the night.

Oh, man. Wish we had more time for, there's the Chalk Circle, or maybe Frozen Ghost, or maybe even Me Too. Bye-bye, Mugen. Oh, but, we're almost out of time here, but we finished this show. We're wrapping up with a little recognition here for one of the Canadian artists that should be given a more worldwide recognition, in my opinion, and that is Ian Thomas. And yeah, like I said earlier, like Santana, Timothy B. Schmidt, and even Manfred Mann, they all owe it to Ian Thomas. So we started with Levity from his 1988 album of the same name, and Hold On, which would be covered by Santana, and that's from his Runner album from 1981, and also from the same album, the title track, which would be covered by Manfred Mann 2 years later, and it would become a big hit. And after that, we heard I'll Do You Right from Riders on Dark Horses album from 84. And a year later, Thomas would release Add Water, which would which gave us Harmony. And yeah, I couldn't help. I just had to throw it in there. I mean, that's very Canadian too, especially if you've seen the video where in the video he's joined by his brother Dave and John Candy and other SCTV gangs. And quite a wild video. Check it out if you have time. I'm almost out of time here. I hope you enjoyed this pre-Canada Day edition, all Canadian edition of The Cage. We had in there Sacrifice, Razor, and Aggressor, Infernal Majesty, Gorgut. Yeah, to Ian Thomas, only at CJSW. And stay tuned, because there's more awesomeness headed your way, starting with Audio Distillery coming up in 6 minutes' time. I'm going to leave you with one more, and this one out of Calgary, Alberta, Canada, and they are Boulevard. You probably remember them back in 1988 with Never Give Up. Well, they got a new one album out, and I did a little feature on it as well several weeks ago. Their new album is called Talk Without Speaking, and we're going to leave you with the title track off of that. And I'll see you all back here in the cage in 7 days. Happy Canada Day.

Good morning, and welcome to Audio Distillery. My name is Nathan, and I'm going to be your host this morning for the next 90 minutes or so until about 7 a.m. And we just heard we heard the band Polvo. Before that was Nat Chaos's Rage Cage, and that's the most dangerous metal show on earth. I'm always glad to catch it when I can, and it exposes me to so much metal music, which is what I'm really grateful for. I'm lacking in that context of genres. Today on Audio Distillery, we're going to be spending time in various genres as we typically do, starting out with some math rock, some garage and post-punk, and then some hip-hop, jazz, and soul towards the latter half. Reflecting on basically what I was listening to this past week, and it's a variety of stuff. Intentionally variety. Today's opening track was Tragic Carpet Ride by Polvo from their Celebrate the New Dark Age EP. Polvo are from Chapel Hill, North Carolina, a band who helped define the weirder, mathy side of 90s indie rock. Formed around guitarist and vocalist Ash Bowie and Dave Brylowski, along with bassist Steve Popson back in 1990. The Polvo came up on Merge Records alongside the first big wave of American indie. They released cornerstone albums like Core Crane Street and Today's Active Lifestyles before their initial split in 1998. They reunited with a new drummer in 2008, where they performed at All Tomorrow's Parties in 2008 and the Primavera Sound Festival in Barcelona, Spain. So, I guess they got the invites to those big festivals, and it's just too good to pass up. And in 2009, Polvo re-signed to Merge Records and released In Prism, their first studio album in 12 years. So, you can definitely hear that. It's very 90s, but you can also hear that... The genre that's math rock, you know, that little the unusual rhythms and the complex guitar patterns. So that seems to be like a big theme lately, or I've been seeing a lot of shows like that. It was a Sled Island that caught some pretty good math rock bands, and we'll hear one of them coming up after. We're gonna hear Vancouver's band Banana House here, and then we're gonna hear Calgary Stucco. Switching genres, we're gonna go to Cola from Montreal and the Strokes from New York. Thank you for tuning in and joining me this early morning here on Audio Distillery.

At the beginning of that last set, we heard Banana House with the track Black Hole off the 2025 release Grounders. And yeah, that was that math rock sound. And they're out of Vancouver, BC. They're probably the band that surprised me or impressed me the most at the Sled Island Fest. I caught them last Friday at the Palomino at the Retail Simp Show. And yeah, Cistern was also there. That was probably my favorite night of Sled Island. I only went to two, but yeah, I think that was like such a good lineup. I was impressed that they were all, some of my favorite upcoming Canadian bands were all there. So yeah, Banana House was maybe the highlight or the band I discovered this time, and that really cool math rock sound. Following that, we heard Stucco and their track Rebuilds off their album LP1. And Stucco's one of my favorite Calgary bands, and that consists of Jonathan Reynolds on guitar and vocals, Dan Auger on guitar and vocals, Brittany Rustin on bass and vocals, and Andy Lehman on drums. Following that, we heard Colo with their track Much of a Muchness off their recent release Cost of Living Adjustment. And closing out was The Strokes and their track Killing Lies off the 2006 release First Impressions of Earth. And yeah, that's their third album, their third LP, and it was released and it had really mixed reviews, a lot of actually like criticism, and I don't think is really warranted. I remember being like a little, I wanted more from the band at the time, but looking back, it's still such a good album, and it's interesting how time can change your views on music, and I almost feel like they're ahead of their time in 2006. So yeah, they released that between Room and Fire and Angels, and yeah, it's probably one of my top three albums from The Strokes. 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In this next set, we're going to hear from Twisted Teens out of New Orleans, Fergus and Geronimo, The Get Alongs out of Toronto, and Wolf Parade out of Montreal. Thanks for tuning in this early morning here on Audio Distillery.

0: out.
1: And no damn see, just to be gonna see back everyone. So come on, damn see, just to be gonna meet some friends of mine.
0: Beginning that last set, we heard from the Twisted Teens out of New Orleans with their track Everyone off the 2025 EP EU. Following that was Ferguson Geronimo with their track Roman Numerals / Wiretapping Music 1. And that was off their 2012 album Funky Was the State of Affairs. And that was considered like a proto-punk kind of album. And let's see, the band started in late 2008 when Andrew Savage and Jason Kelly were working on the Teenage Cool Kids album, Foreign Lands. And Kelly was recording and mixing it. And I really enjoyed that Ferguson Geronimo. It's it's worth a listen. It's got some experimental stuff throughout the album and some good tunes throughout. Just a good all-around listen. Following that, we heard some new stuff from the Get Alongs and their track Haunt off the 2026 release Second to None. And they're out of Toronto, and that album was recorded at Holy Mountain Studio in Montreal. Let's see. Following that, speaking of Montreal, we heard Wolf Parade with their track Same Ghost Every Night off the 2005 classic Apologies to the Queen Mary. And this is probably one of the shows I'm looking forward to the most this year. It's November 10th at the Palace. Wolf Parade is coming through. I think tickets are sold out, but you never know. Maybe they'll release some more. You can find some resale or something like that. But definitely excited for that show. 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And we're situated on Treaty 7 territory. You can find us online at cjsw.com. Or you could download the app and put it on your Android or iOS device. Coming up in this next set, we're going to switch genres a little bit. We're going to switch to some hip-hop and a little bit of jazz. We got Pascal out of Kamloops with his track Low Life. Following that, we got Black Milk with the track Dreams Not Only Made at Night. Then it's Gull Tesler and Masabumi Kikuchi. Thanks for joining this early morning here on Audio Distillery.

0: Starting off that last set, we heard from Pascal on the track Low Life off the 2026 release Specials 2. And Pascal, I've been playing him quite a bit lately. He's from Kamloops, BC, and it's really a great instrumental album. And I know if I were a hip-hop artist, which I'm not, I definitely want to work with this guy because I really enjoy all his productions. So definitely check out Pascal. Following that, we heard Black Milk with the track Dreams Not Only Made at Night off the recent release Ceremonial. Following that, another great hip-hop track, we heard Gal Tesler, and it was a single released back in 2025, and it's Backseat Memories. And closing it out was Masubi Kikuchi in the track If I Said the Sky Was Falling off the 1969 release Matrix. Masubi Kikuchi was born in Tokyo back in 1939, and he studied school at the Tokyo Art College High School. While a student, he began buying secondhand records, most likely left behind by American soldiers post-war. His early influences were Duke Ellington, Miles Davis, and Thelonious Monk, and after graduating, he joined Lionel Hampton's Japanese touring band. He later started his own quintet with Terumasa Hino, but soon left for the U.S. after winning a scholarship to study at Berklee College of Music. So, it was such a cool jazz artist, Masubi Kikuchi. 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In this next set, we got some tracks from Homeboy Sandman, Fortunato out of Toronto, Heems out of Queens, and Jimmy McGriff out of Philadelphia. Let's keep the music going for you this early morning here on Audio Distillery.
1: Yo, this is going to be a good one.

gotta be in it to win. That waiting for tomorrow is a cardinal sin. Money suspending, 'tis the season whether you receive an ascending. Let it circulate, don't even serve its purpose unless you purchase at a certain rate. But by the way, life is not at all about the cheddar or the Monterey. When it seems like things are looking fine, I better find a way. Hey.

Sam make joints that he can't sell. Folks try to get him canceled. He can't sell. Just made me a new friend. Both of us done paid dues. Now the watch the news at 10. Like minds is such a blessing. General consensus isn't interesting.

At the top of that set was Homeboy Sandman with the track Meant to Be off the 2025, well, it's just a single. It's a 2025 released single, Meant to Be. Homeboy Sandman was born Angel Del Villar II, and he walked away from law school and teaching to rap full-time. He went from self-released projects to acclaimed albums on Stone Throw Like First of a Living Breed and Hallways and Kindness for Weakness. He's also had many collaborative records with Aesop Rock and others. So love that Queen sound, Homeboy Sandman. Following that, we heard Toronto MC Fortunato featuring Sean One, and that was off the 2026 release The Coalition, The Remixes, and that remix was the track The Grime. Following that, we heard Heems featuring Lapgan and Cool Keith in the track Obi Toppin, and that's off the 2024 release La Fandar. And closing out, we heard Jimmy McGriff in the track Back on the Track, Electric Funk 1970 release. And he's got a pretty cool bio. Another fellow who couldn't stay away from music. He started playing piano at the age of 5. And by his teens, he'd also learned to play vibes, alto sax, drums, and the upright bass. He played bass in his first group. It was a piano trio. And then when he ended up having to join the United States Army, he served as a military policeman during the Korean War. He later became a police officer in Philadelphia for 2 years, but his love for music just couldn't keep him away, and he ended up becoming a musician and giving up the police officer role. So, yeah, a couple of well-established artists that could have careers elsewhere, but, you know, their love for music, and thank goodness they followed their desire to play. 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In this next set, we're going to hear from Willie Wright, then Chocules, Azimuth, and Pete Rock featuring I&I. Let's keep the music going for you this early morning here on Audio Distillery.

0: Does he work at all?
1: Oh, yes, sir. All day long. He just sits there writing and writing.

her like some real hot shit. You know what I'm saying? Like a hot gym. You know what I'm saying? Yo, you don't hear that no more. You know what I'm saying? Niggas get an SP 1200, think they produce extraordinaires and all that. You know what I'm saying? You know? Yo, but I and I gotta take them back. Square one. Square one.

Starting out that last set was Willie Wright and his track Right On for the Darkness, which is a Curtis Mayfield cover. It was released on the 2011 reissue of the album Telling the Truth, which was originally released in 1974. And Willie was born in Mississippi, and in his teens he sang with friends in a Harlem doo-wop group, the Persuaders. Later the three performed with the Willie Wright Trio. Wright then began performing as a solo singer and songwriter in clubs in the Greenwich Village, and also played flute with the Three Degrees. He was always kind of a DIY kind of guy. He turned down offers to sign with major labels, and according to his current label, he deliberately chose artistic freedom over the sharecropper's existence, to which many of the best artists of his generation were subjected. He later moved to Boston, Massachusetts, where he continued to sing in clubs, and he set up his own label, Hotel Records, where he released his own LPs. So, yeah, he's seen what was going on in the record industry, and he dodged that one and made his own label. But he's got an interesting history. It's definitely worth reading to Willie Wright, and a great musician. Following that was Chocules and the track Anonymous Tip off the 2014 release Stay Up. And Chocules is Canadian. He's a Toronto MC. Let's see. Following that was Azimuth and the track Costello Version Number 1. And that's off the release, the demos of 1973 to 75. And they're from Rio de Janeiro, Brazil. So, yeah, shout out to Copacabana Connection. Following that was legend Pete Rock featuring I&I and the track Square One off the 2003 release Center of Attention. Always enjoy Pete Rock. With only a few minutes left in the show, this is going to be my final mic break. I'm going to turn it over to Duda and the Copacabana Connection. We'll play some BBC News, get you guys all informed. The next track's going to be Galt McDermott. He's out of Montreal, Quebec with his track There Was There off the 2002 release Up From the Basement Volume 1. I really enjoyed playing you guys' music this week. I hope you enjoyed the format. And before we go into the weekend, I just want you guys to know... drive safe out there and take care of each other out there.

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1: BBC News with Danielle Yawovietska. Thousands of people have spent a second night outdoors in Venezuela as rescuers race against time to reach survivors under rubble after Wednesday's twin earthquakes. At least 235 people are known to have died, but the final number is expected to be much higher as the extent of the destruction becomes clear. Leopoldo López is an opposition leader living in exile. He says the state response isn't good enough.
2: What people are seeing is the absence of the firefighters, the absence of civil protection, the absence of timely rescue missions. Fortunately, there is an opening to international support. Mexico has sent a quite large mission of support, El Salvador, and the United States as well.
1: A senior Iranian official says safe passage through the Strait of Hormuz can't be guaranteed under any arrangement that bypasses Tehran. In a social media post, the deputy foreign minister referred to ambiguous arrangements and parallel routes, an apparent reference to Oman, which has set up a route through the strait along its coast. Here's David Waddell.
3: Lloyd's List has published transits through the strait since the outset of the Iran war. This week's passages were up sharply after the US and Iran signed a memorandum of understanding, but it's clear the route remains risky. The shipping giant Evergreen's confirmed that one of its vessels was struck in Omani waters on Thursday. No one was hurt and the ship's now left the Gulf. But some are holding back and their operators are nervous about returning to the high-risk waters. There's growing uncertainty over whether Tehran intends to impose maritime tolls on vessels entering or leaving the Gulf, a move that's alarmed shipping operators and insurers.
1: A court in Germany has sentenced a man to life in prison for the deadly attack on a Christmas market in the eastern city of Magdeburg in 2024. He was found guilty of murdering a 9-year-old boy and 5 women. More details from Bethany Bell.
4: The court imposed the maximum sentence on Taleb al-Abdul Mohsen. Prosecutors say he drove through the crowded Christmas market at speed when it was packed with revelers. Prosecutors said Taleb al-Abdul Mohsen, a refugee, planned the attack well in advance and had acted alone. They said his motives were primarily personal. A psychiatric expert said he had a narcissistic personality disorder and an overwhelming need for attention.
1: The National Statistics Bureau in France says it's been the victim of a cyber attack. The government office says hackers stole the personal data of some 13,000 current and former agency employees. It said the breach involved identities, professional information and contact details. Cyber experts say the amount of details stolen could create a significant risk for an administration. World News from the BBC. The European Commission is planning to exclude military-age men from Ukraine when it extends its temporary protection directive for Ukrainian refugees. Some EU members are concerned that an increasing number of arrivals are men of conscription age. The EU Migration Commissioner Magnus Brunner said the extension will protect the families who've built lives in Europe, but it will also take into account Ukraine's evolving defence and recovery needs.
5: Our proposal provides that temporary protection should not be granted to newly arriving persons who are not allowed to leave Ukraine because of their military obligations under Ukrainian law. And this is what Ukraine has asked us to do, and this is what we are doing.
1: Hundreds of thousands of people in Japan have been ordered to evacuate their homes due to the risk of flooding and landslides as two tropical storms approach the country. Typhoon Hagibis is also moving northwards over waters east of the Philippines. Japan Airlines and All Nippon Airways have cancelled 120 flights scheduled for Friday. South Korea's former First Lady Kim Gun-hee has been sentenced to 7 years in prison for solicitation and bribery. The court in Seoul said she'd used her status as a presidential spouse to sell official positions for high-value jewellery, bags and paintings. The transactions are said to have taken place ahead of the inauguration in 2022 of her husband, the now-jailed former President Yoon Sun-yeol. France's state-owned energy giant EDF says it'll give schools, kindergartens and daycare centres millions of dollars for air cooling systems as the country swelters through a fierce heatwave. Some $100 million worth of grants will be provided for equipment and projects. The historic heatwave, which has afflicted a number of Western European countries, is shifting further east. BBC News.
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Okay, without further ado, let's jump right into things here. Okay, these next guys here, well, they discovered the synthesizers, I guess, around 1988, and they quadrupled down on its use. Yeah, it's a very 80s cold track, and you get what I'm saying when you listen to Pânico Geral by Grupo Controle de

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My name is Duda, and just remind you that you can message me on 403-220-3991 with song requests, stories, anything like that that you want to share. Or, just say good morning to me. You're more than welcome to do that. Already answering the message you're going to send, definitely. Having a really good morning. Thank you very much for asking. Okay, next up we have one of the most famous Brazilian protest songs ever written, which is Chico Buarque's Apesar de Você, featuring MPB4 and Quarteto em Si. Song came out in 1970 during the height of the military dictatorship in Brazil. On the surface, it sounds like it's addressed to one specific person, this quote-unquote you who gives orders, decides everything, and controls everything, pretty much. But while the song was widely understood as being about something much bigger than one person, this you was actually the dictatorship itself. It was the censorship, the repression, the authoritarian power, all of that. But a cool thing about this track is, it remained hopeful despite, everything around it. So pay attention to these lyrics here that I'm gonna, recite. Hoje você é quem manda, falou tá falado, não tem discussão, não. A minha gente hoje anda falando de lado e olhando pro chão. 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Apesar de você, amanhã há de ser outro dia. That's part of the lyrics in Portuguese, but these lyrics of course translate to English like this. Today you're the one in charge. What you say goes, there's no arguing. My people today walk around, talking sideways and looking at the ground. You see? You who invented the state and invented all the darkness, you who invented all the sin, forgot to invent forgiveness. Despite you, tomorrow will be another day. So yes, the whole idea is, you may be in power today, but may control everything today, but tomorrow will still be another day. A listener suggested this track last week, actually, because it was Chico Buarque's birthday. She suggested two tracks, actually, and I decided to play one of them last week. But promessa é dívida. That's the expression I'm looking for in English, but I don't know the translation for that. But yeah, here I am filling my promise here and playing the other track that she suggested because, it's a really good track with a really interesting backstory. So shout out to you. So yes, with that, take a listen to Chico Buarque and MPB4's and Quarteto em Si, Apesar de Você. 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

When it's rainy outside, cuddle up on the couch. 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

22 Copacabana Connection, the Brazilian music show on CJS, the 99.9 FM. My name is Duda. Well, be together until 10 a.m. for the... Para as pessoas que gostam se regozijarem de alegria. E para os que não gostam, lamentarem e muito. Yeah, we'll be together until 10 a.m. Listening to what I think is the best of Brazilian music. And with some exceptions here and there that I make these exceptions because I know my musical taste, despite being flawless, is not everybody's musical taste. But yeah, we still have a lot of stuff to go through here today. So I don't want to waste any more time here. Next up we have Só Danço Samba by João Donato. João Donato, que figura espetacular.

0: 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BBC News with Danielle Yawovietska. Venezuela's interim president, Delcy Rodriguez, says nearly 600 people are now known to have died when two huge earthquakes struck on Wednesday. She said around 3,000 others have been injured and that the military was taking control of the most affected areas. Thousands remain unaccounted for. The United Nations says more than 1,000 international search and rescue workers have been deployed. Joe Inwood reports.
1: Aftershock, aftershock, the man shouts, as dozens of rescue workers try to move to safety. They had been here throughout the night, searching for more survivors of the devastating double earthquake. Soon, they return to their task. The levels of devastation have seen a swift international response. US officials are on the ground, as are teams from multiple countries, and time is of the essence. It's said there's a 72-hour window in which to find people. It is closing fast.
0: A senior Iranian official says safe passage through the Strait of Hormuz can't be guaranteed under any arrangement that bypasses Tehran. The deputy foreign minister referred to ambiguous arrangements and parallel routes, an apparent reference to Oman, which has set up a route through the strait along its coast. Here's David Waddell.
2: Lloyd's List has published transits through the strait since the outset of the Iran war. This week's passages were up sharply after the US and Iran signed a memorandum of understanding. But it's clear the route remains risky. The shipping giant Evergreen's confirmed that one of its vessels was struck in Omani waters on Thursday. No one was hurt and the ship's now left the Gulf. But some are holding back and their operators are nervous about returning to the high-risk waters. There's growing uncertainty over whether Tehran intends to impose maritime tolls on vessels entering or leaving the Gulf, a move that's alarmed shipping operators and insurers.
0: A Saudi refugee has been sentenced to life imprisonment in Germany for an attack on a Christmas market that killed five women and a nine-year-old boy. Prosecutor said Talib al-Abdulmohsen planned the 2024 attack well in advance. He drove at speed through the packed market in Magdeburg, ploughing into evening revellers. The European Commission is planning to exclude military-age men from Ukraine when it extends its temporary protection directive for Ukrainian refugees. Kyiv has faced growing problems recruiting fighters as the war drags on, despite banning men aged 18 to 60 from leaving the country. Magnus Brunner is the EU Migration Commissioner.
3: Our proposal takes into account Ukraine's evolving defence needs and recovery needs, and this issue has been discussed extensively with our Ukrainian partners and also, of course, with our member states. To keep the protection framework credible and also aligned with Ukraine's legitimate needs, we propose a targeted adjustment.
0: BBC News. The National Statistics Bureau in France says it's been the victim of a cyber attack. The government office says hackers stole the personal data of some 13,000 current and former agency employees. It said the breach involved identities, professional information and contact details. The institute is responsible for collecting, analysing and publishing information about the French economy and population. France's state-owned energy giant, EDF, says it'll give schools, kindergartens and daycare centres millions of dollars for air cooling systems as the country swelters through a fierce heatwave. Many schools, ill-equipped to deal with the heat, have been forced to close as temperatures peak. Today marks the start of final exams for hundreds of thousands of middle school pupils. Hundreds of thousands of people in Japan have been ordered to evacuate their homes due to the risk of flooding and landslides as two tropical storms approach the country. More details from our correspondent in Kyoto, Kurumi Mori.
4: We don't see this very often. I mean, Japan is prone to many natural disasters, unfortunately, but this double storm system is really bringing some heavy rain, strong winds, and it's already hitting southern and western Japan. Forecasters warn that these two storms could cross and interact sometime over the weekend, so in the coming days, to create that phenomenon, the Fujiwara effect, and that would really make the path of both of those storms a bit harder to predict.
0: At the Men's Football World Cup in Group D, Australia and Paraguay have both qualified for the knockouts. In the other game, Turkey, who were already eliminated, beat co-hosts the United States. The US nevertheless still finished top of the group. Earlier in Group F, the Netherlands took that honour. Japan and Sweden also both qualified. Three teams also qualified from Group E: Ecuador, Germany and Ivory Coast. BBC News.
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Jesus. How are you doing today? I hope you're doing well. I know I am. You can message me on 403-220-3991 letting me know how are you. Or your thoughts on the show, on the playlist, well, pretty much anything. Hit me up on 403-220-3991. By the way, I don't say this enough, but you can, access the show, listen to the show back when the, shortly after the show.

I thought I was wasting my time here. So I wanted to keep things more straight, let you guys listen to more music when, like, in a row without much interruption. And when I open my mic, I want to say something like, well, at least somewhat relevant. So yeah, this is the reason why I stopped saying the names of the tracks here. But, well, you can message me on 403-220-3991. What was this track that it played around, I don't know, 8:20 or so? Something like that. I'm more than willing to answer to you because I love to spread the word of the music that I listen to. So I guess that's it. Listen back to the show after it airs on cgsw.com/copacabana-connection if you missed any parts of it live. And you can also go to go there to see the set list, and also if there are any songs here that you liked, it's going to be listed there. With that said, let's move on. Next up, we have a really good track by Arthur Verocai. This one is called Na Malandragem. Let me just play it and don't say much.

Okay, you're listening to Copacabana Connection, the Brazilian music show on CJSO Independent FM. My name is Duda, and we'll be together until 10 a.m. as per usual. Next up, we have, Samba de Gafieira. Do you know what Samba de Gafieira is? Probably not. Samba de Gafieira is basically samba as a dance hall music. The name comes from the gafieiras, those popular dance halls in Rio, where people would go to dance, flirt, show off, and, fingir que são pavões. Comes from the world of samba, maxixe, ballroom dancing, and later those bigger arrangements with orchestras and brass sections as well. So instead of samba just as something you listen to, gafieira is samba made for two people, dancing together. Has styles, tricks, elegance, and a little bit of a malandragem. Um pouquinho de safadeza, né? That's why this next track has that dance floor feeling. The following three tracks here are going to be sambas de gafieira. We're going to start things off here with Chora Chora, versão gafieira, by Arte Popular. Take a listen.

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Ok, you're listening to Copacabana Connection, the Brazilian music show on CJ Aston Winner and NFM. My name is Duda. And well, we'll be together until 10 a.m., a little bit over an hour left on today's show. So, okay, so coming up next here, I have a song that brings a little bit of Afro-Brazilian religious imagery, especially around the figure of Exu. Not the track itself, but I want to talk about the one specific aspect of the The sentence existed. The track itself is not related to what I'm gonna talk about, but I just wanted to share this cool trivia with you guys. That's what I was trying to say. Jeez. Okay, there's a story told in different versions about why Exu is so closely connected to crossroads and offerings. It's one of the gods of the religions of the that are rooted in the African culture. By the way, these gods are called orixás. In one version, Oxalá was busy with the work of creation. People kept coming at him, bringing requests, questions, offerings, all of that. But as you can imagine, every single person knocking directly at your door, at some point, even an orixá can get annoyed at that. That's why Exu ended up taking the role. He stays at the entrance or the crossroads, receiving the offerings first, carrying messages, organizing the movement between people and the orixás and all of that. And that's in part why in many Afro-Brazilian traditions, Exu is greeted first. He's the messenger, the opener of paths, the one who stands where the roads meet. So when people talk about offerings being left at crossroads, it's not just random. The crossroads are where paths cross, where things move, and where messages can be sent and received, and also where the offerings can be made without bothering the Oxalá. Okay, I'm simplifying a lot here, but that's the general idea. Before the message gets anywhere, Exu is already there at the door or at the corner, making sure it can move. So yes, if you're ever in Brazil you see some offerings in a crossroads, something like that, don't mess with it. It's religion, and sometimes can curse you and all of that if you mess with it. So don't. Respect. With that said, let's listen to a track that talks about not exactly this, but things related to it. Next up we have Aparecida with Terreiro de Mãezinha. Take a listen.

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1: BBC News with Eileen McHugh. Venezuela's interim president, Delcy Rodriguez, says nearly 600 people are now known to have died when two huge earthquakes struck on Wednesday. She said around 3,000 others had been injured and that the military was taking control of the most affected areas. The deputy spokesman for the United Nations, Jens Lerke, says help is on the way.
2: We have a total of 25 teams, both search and rescues and medical teams from across the world deploying with a total of 1,000 rescue personnel, with more to come.
1: A senior Iranian official says safe passage through the Strait of Hormuz can't be guaranteed under any arrangement that bypasses Tehran. In a social media post, the deputy foreign minister referred to ambiguous arrangements and parallel routes, an apparent reference to Oman, which has set up a route through the strait along its coast. The shipping giant Evergreen has confirmed one of its vessels was attacked as it left the strait through Omani waters on Thursday. No one was hurt. The court in Germany has sentenced a man to life in prison for the deadly attack on a Christmas market in the eastern city of Magdeburg in 2024. He was found guilty of murdering a 9-year-old boy and 5 women. More details from Bethany Bell.
3: The court imposed the maximum sentence on Taleb al-Abdelmohsen. Prosecutors say he drove through the crowded Christmas market at speed when it was packed with revelers. Prosecutors said Taleb al-Abdelmohsen, a refugee, planned the attack well in advance and had acted alone. They said his motives were primarily personal. A psychiatric expert said he had a narcissistic personality disorder and an overwhelming need for attention.
1: The National Statistics Bureau in France says it's been the victim of a cyber attack. The government office says hackers stole the personal data of some 13,000 current and former agency employees. It said the breach involved identities, professional information and contact details. The European Commission is planning to exclude military-age men from Ukraine when it extends its temporary protection directive for Ukrainian refugees. Some EU members are concerned that an increasing number of arrivals are men of conscription age. The EU Migration Commissioner, Magnus Brunner, said the extension will protect the families who have built their lives in Europe, but it will also take into account Ukraine's evolving defence needs.
4: Our proposal provides that temporary protection should not be granted to newly arriving persons who are not allowed to leave Ukraine because of their military obligations under Ukrainian law. And this is what Ukraine has asked us to do, and this is what we are doing.
1: BBC News. The authorities installed by Russia in Crimea have declared a state of emergency as Ukraine intensifies its attacks on the annexed peninsula. The Moscow-appointed governor of Crimea said in a social media post the move would facilitate decision-making to ensure stable operations, but did not specify what this meant in practice. Japan is bracing for the arrival of 2 tropical storms. Many flights and train services have been cancelled. About 1 million people have been told to evacuate their homes because of the risk of flooding and landslides caused by heavy rain. Kurumi Mori is in Tokyo.
5: The heavy rain is quite intense. I just got back from Kyoto, which is a 2-hour Shinkansen bullet train ride away from Tokyo. There is a river that runs along the city called Kamo River, and I've never seen it so high and almost flooding over the sides of the pedestrian walk. So it is an intense, quite heavy rains that I haven't seen before, impacting everything from transport to business, and people in Japan are on high alert.
1: South Korea's former First Lady Kim Gun-hee has been sentenced to 7 years in prison for solicitation and bribery. The court in Seoul said she'd used her status as a presidential spouse to sell official positions for high-value jewellery, bags and paintings. The transactions are said to have taken place ahead of the inauguration in 2022 of her husband, the now-jailed former president Yoon Suk-yeol. France's state-owned energy giant EDF says it will give schools, kindergartens and daycare centres millions of dollars for air cooling systems as the country swelters through a fierce heat wave. Some $100 million worth of grants will be provided for equipment and projects. Many schools, ill-equipped to deal with the heat, have been forced to close as temperatures peak. That's the latest from BBC World News.
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That's the Brazilian Music Show, Copacabana Connection on CJSW and Independent FM. My name is Duda. We'll be together until 10 a.m. In fact, I'm always here every Friday from 7 to 10 a.m. playing, well, stuff like this next song here, Nega Olivia by Bebeto.

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instrumentais, né? Ok, you're listening to Copacabana Connection and well. Have you ever heard of Tiradentes? Wait, where's my script? Aha! Tiradentes is one of those figures that, well, pretty much every Brazilian learns about in school. His real name is Joaquim José da Silva Xavier. But he became known as Tiradentes because he worked, among other things, as a dentist. Tiradentes being directly translated to English to tooth puller. By the way, this says a lot about the state of, dentistry, I guess, back in the day. The guy wasn't known as a tooth fixer, he was known as a tooth puller. Well, this guy, Tiradentes, became involved in the Inconfidência Mineira, a late 18th century movement in Minas Gerais against the Portuguese colonial ruler. At a time, Brazil was still a Portuguese colony, and Minas was a major mining region. Portugal charged heavy taxes on gold, and there was a lot of anger among local elites, intellectuals, military people, and other people who felt that the colony was being squeezed too hard. This movement was inspired by the Enlightenment ideas and also by independence movements happening elsewhere, especially the American Revolution. The plan was basically to break away from Portugal and create an independent republic in Minas Gerais. But the conspiracy was discovered before it actually happened. Several people were arrested, but Tiradentes became one of the people who took the harshest punishment. While others had their sentences reduced or were sent into exile, Tiradentes was executed in 1792. He was hanged and his body was quartered as a warning to anyone else who might think about rebelling against the Portuguese crown. And by the way, quartered and the remains were exhibited in different parts of the city. That's brutal. Over time, especially after Brazil became a republic, Tiradentes was turned into a national martyr. The man who died for the idea of Brazilian independence before Brazil was even independent. There's a lot of myth-making around him, of course. The image of Tiradentes as this almost, Christ-like martyr was built later, partly because Brazil needed Republican heroes. But even with all the mythology, the story remains the same. A failed rebellion, a brutal punishment, and one of men becoming a symbol of resistance against colonial rule. This next track here is a samba enredo by Elis Regina that narrates the story of Tiradentes. This next one is Exaltação a Tiradentes. Take a listen. Wait. Aha.

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I hope you enjoyed it. I know I did. 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Apple Podcast as well is available there. Be sure to rate it 5 stars. And also, like, the set list, and it's available in all of these places if you want to see the name of any of those tracks. But honestly, Shazam exists as well. So don't worry too much about that. Okay, well, I'll head out. I'll go see Supergirl, which apparently is a bomb. So I just waited $20. And I'll see you guys next week. Have a good one, and bye-bye. Oh, No Caminho do Bem by Tim Maia, to finish things off.

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0: Rozanov, I was going to ask you.
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0: 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We'll have so much fun. So public, everyone will know.
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0: off the stage!
1: So sorry, Mr. Nobody Man, that you didn't come from a family with a rich history of disturbing folk music. That's because you were born in a dumpster, so shut up!
2: All right, you savages, you heard my lady love. Nadja, my sweet, shall we play that unforgettable sailing song from 1792?
1: Well, if you think these miserable humans are worth it, why not?

0: You know, I love indie music as much as the next vampire, but Laszlo and Nadja's jams can be a little much. That's why I love to listen to CJSW. I hear lots of pretty cool tunes. Tune in or download the app sometime. I think you'll like it.
1: Warning, the following program may contain some cuss words. 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

Good morning, everybody. Welcome to another episode of Sonic Cycle here on CJSW 90.9 FM. My name is Kamal, and thank you so much for tuning in, as always. 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However, whenever and wherever you're tuning in, thank you so much, as always. That first track we just listened to was Pearl by Nate Smith, Kiefer, Cartoons, and Kenny Beats. And that's from their upcoming collaborative album called Fathers, which will be releasing on July 10th, 2026. Four incredible musicians coming together to create a collaborative album that I'm very, very excited for. Today's episode, we're going to be focusing on some incredible music that's came out in the last month or two or three. So there's been some incredible stuff going on here in Calgary, Sled Island. Last week, a lot of people have been recovering and resting up after a crazy week of concerts that we got to attend. I talked a lot about that in the last couple weeks, so we're going to shift the focus to some of the music that I haven't necessarily been highlighting as much. Right now in the background, we're listening to a track called Anomaly by Mike Bruzzese. I hope I'm pronouncing that okay. From his album, Another Space, this high-energy track is going to be in the background of all of today's talk breaks. But today's episode, we've been chatting a lot over the last few weeks. A lot of yapping, a lot of conversations going on. So I want to do a little bit of a mix episode and put the focus back on the music. We've got about 50 minutes of incredible tracks coming up over the next hour. And I'm not going to be jumping in to back announce every single one of them, but you can find the entire track list on CJSW.com or the CJSW app. Maybe you have one of those RDS displays in your car, or you're listening on the website and you can see the tracks come up as they're playing. But as always, listener discretion is advised here on Sonic Cycle. And we're going to jump back into the music with a track called Rusty Freestyle by Andre from a new single pack he just released called Just Some Raps just last week. CJSW, Sonic Cycle, another mix episode coming your way. Hope you all enjoy, and I'll see you all about the midway through and then once at the end, just to remind people where they can find the track list and listen back to the episode. Thank you so much for tuning in as always, and see you all in a bit.

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Thank you so much for tuning in. We're not going to talk about all that music we just listened to because this is one of those special mix episodes, but you can find the entire track list online at our website or on our app after this episode has uploaded at the top of the hour. Let's jump back into the music. As always, listener discretion is advised here on Sonic Cycle. Thank you so much for tuning in and hope you all enjoyed the second half of this week.

0: See, it ain't nothing better than submitting to a man who loves you right. Like, you can lay your head on his chest to feel safe and comfortable. You can hear his heart beat calmly, because everything just peaceful. Like, ain't no bullshit. Niggas swear they want peace, but love cause a problem. Like, make it make the fuck sense.
1: That's why I'm trying. If I said it was easy, I'd be lying. Talking through it to get you to understand. It's a journey to being a better man.
2: Yeah, yeah, I'm here till it's light. Just wanna say I'm super grateful.

Hey there. You're tuned in to a special Sonic Cycle Mix episode, an episode devoted to playing as much music within the hour as possible. 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
1: Thank you so much for tuning in to this week's Sonic Cycle here on CJSW 90.9 FM. As I've been mentioning throughout the episode, you've heard it interspersed throughout. 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Some incredible 2026 releases within this mix from some incredible albums that I'm sure I'll be talking about more in the future. But there's been a lot of yapping for me here in June and even in May and in April. I've been yapping a lot, so I wanted to do a bit of an episode devoted towards the music and highlighting some incredible tracks that I might not have had the time to if I were talking still the way I am now. As always, keep it locked on CJSW for airwaves and eardrums. Up next with Carter, and I will see you all next week for another cycle.

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I'm your host, Carter. This is Airwaves and Eardrums. Welcome back to our show, folks. Thank you very much to Salsa last week covering the show and having Lobotomite on the program. Thanks a bunch to Lobotomite. And I hope that the Slid Island performance went absolutely beautiful for them. You just heard Doorway by Feeble Little Horse, a show that also happened at Slid Island. And I hope everyone had an awesome time there because I really wanted to be there. But that's okay. That's off their brand new album. I hope that you enjoy and check it out because it is crazy cool. I've been out and about, guys. I've been out and about doing a bunch of stuff while I'm here. So we've got some clips up next from Osaka, Kyoto, and Nara as well. You heard at the beginning there, I took my little recording device into the club. And met a bunch of random strangers who really liked to yell into my microphone. So I decided to clip them together there. You know, speaking of something to yell for, you should get out there and go to the Artist Lounge and yell at the top of your lungs that you want some awesome cocktails. Go get yourself a delicious, tasty drink over here in Capitol Hill, over in the Northwest. Check out the Roberto Osberg Gallery while you're at it. Do a little bit of painting, checking. Bijutsu kan mite kudasai. Go look at the art museum. Pretty please. Okay? We've got some more fun tunes up next. We got Her New Knife and their tune Ruin coming up here. So I'll talk to you later after the set. Have a good day. And I'll see you in a bit.

0: at our land of departure.
1: Guys, say thank you to Tatsu's mom for driving us.
2: Thank you, Tatsu's
3: Thank you very much.
2: Mom.
1: Thanks, Tatsu's mom. Thank you. Thank you, Mrs. Yoshida. She's driving the RV. Driving the RV to the train station. And I'm going to take the bus. I'm now going to get on a 12-hour bus from Yokohama all the way to Osaka so I can have a crazy fun time.
3: 12 hours. Oh, my God.
1: I'm not excited.
3: It's Narita to New York.
4: Right.
1: Yeah, it's a long time. I actually think it's only like 9 hours. I think it's 9 hours. So, still, I'm hoping I'm gonna be able to sleep.
5: Comfortable because I have to take it like in 10 days, so I hope it's comfortable. I hope you sleep well. It takes me. Oh, I sleep so well, and then I will sleep well, thanks to you, because we sleep well. Because if you sleep well, I'll sleep well.
1: I'm so happy that, you know, when I sleep good, you also have a good rest.
5: When you sleep bad, I sleep fucking bad, so please sleep better.
1: Okay. sleep better than you. Okay, we have arrived. Okay, we gotta go.

You know what's really fun? Going into a random massive building that you know is going to have elevators, and then going to all of the floors. Great way to kill time, and also a great way to find some weird stuff. I mean, besides the basically 20 floors of office buildings, I also found a floor with just restaurants. I also found a floor where you can buy bus tickets. I also found a floor where there's a 24-hour special massage, if you get my drift. But it's quite the fun time being able to travel up and down and getting to see a brand new side of life that you've never seen before, all within one building. Weird. Thanks, Japan.

standing at the Yokohama bus terminal. I picked the quietest place I could possibly find, the elevator shaft, in which there are somehow 29 floors to this train station. I don't know how that's possible, but somehow there is. Tonight, I will be taking a bus at 1 a.m. from Yokohama all the way to Osaka, in which I'll meet my friends at 10 a.m. in the morning. I really hope that I will

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1: If I don't, I'm going to have a really hard day tomorrow. 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
2: Who invited this guy?
3: Osaka. Osaka desu.
2: Why did you invite
3: him? 忘れ物のないようにご注意ください。

Yo, welcome back to CJSW 90.9 FM. Yo, that was Sweet Tooth that you just heard. That was the tune Flower Bed off of their album Guppy. I love the little cat on their album cover there. Oh, that is beautiful. That is a beautiful album cover. God, I love it. Go check out Guppy. Literally, even if you didn't like the song, just look at the art, man. Reminds me of something my grandma would have on a couch or something like that. It is cute. Anyways, we had Max Seal's tune Next to You, as well as One Bed, their tune Head Bleed. One Bed was a band I just recently saw in Shimokitazawa at a concert, which was really cool. They were opening, and they're rad, so check them out. Go support them. They're cool. As well as Dumb by Pretty Sick, and we did kick that off with that Her New Knife tune, Ruin. We got more stuff to talk about for Osaka, so let's get back into the tunes. We got Pieces right here, right now, by Thistle, and let's hear what we got to say about Osaka. What? Let's do it.

0: Good morning.
1: Today is June 7th of 2026. We're off to USJ today, which is Universal Studios Japan. I'm not going to bring you with me today because I am nervous because I hear it's going to rain, unfortunately. But that's okay. You'll be able to hear my adventures afterwards and what rides we get on and what we don't get on and what it's like and what we eat and all the fun stuff that comes with going to Universal Studios. And what the Japanese one is like. It's going to be really cool. I'll tell you all a little bit later. Have a lovely day. Bye. Have a lovely day. Bye.

Goodbye, Osaka. Some excellent memories here. 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Sorry, Halifax, I'm sorry. It was really good. Snow crab here was absolutely fantastic. Goodbye, Universal Studios. I went on the big dinosaur ride. Oh, yeah. Flying dinosaur. That was the very first time I ever took a loop-de-loop and also did inversions. And I got a Mario umbrella. Why did I get a Mario umbrella? Because it was pouring rain all day, which actually was a blessing in hindsight because it was still 25 degrees, but just raining. So it was actually quite nice. I didn't mind it. But now we're taking the train from Osaka to Kyoto. And we still... Actually, we just booked our hostel. Looks like a nice one. And this train... Osaka trains are very interesting. They don't... At least at Osaka Station, they're interesting. There's not a physical gate. There are rubber bands that get raised and then dropped. And these trains have two seats looking forward with a window. And you can choose if you want to see out the window. It's nice. I'm whispering right now because I'm on a public train. But it is really cute. It was a very nice city. And the takoyaki, ooh, best I've ever had. Never got a chance to have kushikatsu. Didn't have a chance to get the Osaka okonomiyaki. But hey, next time, reasons to come back, am I right?

0: Sumimasen. 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
1: Ah, we're in Honolulu, hello, restaurant, ramen, anything, I don't know, I forgot the, it's great, it's one of the best gyudon type of things I've got, and yeah, I love it, it's just perfect, ah.
2: I'm currently eyeing up the Wagyu barbecue ramen, oh man, that looks good. Hot things have been nice, mushroom soup at Toad's Cafe yesterday, yeah, that was nice.

0: in the Kyoto station, one of the interesting things that we get to hear, and you can hear in the background currently, is the police, orchestra, and cheerleading ladies. Wow, look at them go. Can you hear them? It's actually very interesting to see. And, I mean, we're just at here at Kyoto train station, so it's very unique to watch people just doing their little jazz thing. What do you think?
1: It was mesmerizing. It's lovely how in Japan, especially also around our uni, there's always something happening, especially when it comes to concerts and music. If you just walk around Japan, especially the more lively areas, there's always some kind of concert, street musicians, especially like organized ones from the police or the university, and it's lovely. Yeah, you see a lot of stuff happening.
2: Dude, I love it when stuff happens. Stuff is like the best thing I've ever seen in my life.

Yo, welcome back to CJSW 90.9 FM. I'm your host, Carter. This is Airwaves and Eardrums, and welcome back from those Japanese rock pops you just heard, Onomatopoeia, or Onomatomania, actually, by Marmalade Butcher, as well as Arigan-nan Friends. Their tune, Colorful. That one was pretty poppy. I love it. Oh, I love it. I love it. As well as Occult by Moe. I just love her voice, man. Her voice is so fun to listen to. You gotta keep it up. Yeah, Big Thief. You got that new Big Thief out there. That's Interstate. And as well, kicking it off with Thistle's tune, Pieces, there. I mean, kind of some easygoing, easy listening stuff. And we're going to continue with the easy listening with this one. This is Favorite Apple by The Tulips. This one is for Georgia. Keep it locked here at CJSW 90.9 FM. Bye-bye.

0: Here we are in Nara, walking around. It's a cute little city, very nice so far. We're off to one of the temples and then off to the coveted deer park for our very special interview today, guys. We got a really special interview with a very special guest. They're quite furry and have four legs. I'm very excited to meet them. Are you excited to meet them?
1: I'm very excited to meet them. I heard they're very polite. I love that.
0: It's very respectful. They love to bow and they love to eat rice crackers. Are you going to feed them rice crackers?
1: I'm going to share them with them. I mean, I'm also pretty hungry, but I might share.
0: I'll make sure that Cameron doesn't eat all of them before he can get them to the deers. Anyways, we'll see you there. Bye-bye. I'm currently sitting on a bench at Nara Deer Park. And I'm staring at hundreds of wild deer that live in this city and roam and call this place their home. They just hang out in this massive park. And not just the massive park. They also hang around the rest of the city. So you do have to be very careful by the trains and also on the roads because they are everywhere, including the temples, including the streets. They're just hanging around. Of course, they prefer nice big plains of grass. So this area is quite nice for them because it's wide, it's open, it's got trees, and also plenty of tourists that get to feed them. There's lots of little food dispensaries around where you can put a couple hundred yen in and then you can feed them. It's really cute. Some people are petting them. Some of the deer are rather aggressive with the food. Currently a man is getting his food stolen by the deer. But that's part of being careful. Oh, he got his food back. There we go. I recommend he moves. But maybe he lives here. I don't know. The life of the Nara. Nara life. But we'll have a very special guest with one of them very soon. Talk to you when we meet them. Okay, bye.

Today, we are here with a very special guest. This is Mr. Nada, Mr. Deer. And I have a few very important socio-political and economic questions to ask you. How do you feel about the current political and socio-economic state of the world right now? Yeah, I have to say the same. What do you think about geese? Very up and coming, very new. Cameron Winters. Very nice.

生の意味を忘れて生きることに疲れて逃げてばっかりになっちまった。あの家帰りたい。あの自分に戻りたい。

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I'm your host, Carter Henry, and you're back listening to CJSW 90.9 FM. That was Hara-chan's Yokohama. Thank you. That's such a good little city pop tune. Makes me feel like I'm back on the beach, but it also makes me feel like I'm in Yokohama since it's about Yokohama. I've been there so many times now. I love that place. I love that spot, baby. That's probably one of my top cities for sure to check out while in Japan. Anyways, we had From the Third Utopia by Puni Puni Denki as well, and kicked that one off with Favorite Apple by The Two Lips. As you may be able to see, we are closing down the end of the show here, coming down to the wire. So I'd like to thank Mr. Nara for coming on this episode. Just absolute fantastic guest. You know, could possibly use a shower, but you know what? Didn't mind him at all. Didn't mind him at all. Had some great opinions. So thanks so much for coming on CJSW, Mr. Nara, as well as thank you so much to our show sponsor, The Artist Lounge, for sponsoring Airwaves and Eardrums. Go check them out and have a fun time. They've got singers in the lounge on Thursdays as well as open mic Saturdays. And go get yourself a beautiful little Blazin' Bee sandwich. I'd be repping that one. Why? Because it is my genuine favorite. I'd be repping that one for so long. You gotta grab that. Go check out the Roberto Osberg Gallery. There's got to be something new right now. And I've been gone for so long, man. You got to tell me. Go over there and then text in and tell me all about it. Tell me what it's like. I haven't been so long. Anyways, I'll talk to you guys soon. See you later. Have a good night. Bye-bye.

0: Have you ever noticed those dirt trails in parks that completely ignore the sidewalks? Those are called desire paths, and they are trails made by humans seeking the most efficient route and walking along them over and over again.
1: You've probably seen them the last time you were in a park or near a grassy knoll.
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0: 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You're listening to Desire Paths every Friday, noon till 2. My name's Emily. I'm joined here by Willow. How's it going?
1: Good. How are you?
0: I'm very well, thank you. Willow's going to be training on the show the next 4 weeks. And to start off today's show, we heard brand new stuff from Born at Midnight. They have a brand new album out today. And we just heard the song Underground Shopping District, which I've quite been enjoying. Lots of new music out today. We're going to get through a lot of it today on the show. If you want to text us here in the booth, the number is 403-220-3991. 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So go check out their brewery and tasting room and maybe indulge in some of the best pizza that I think you can find in town. Have you ever been to Dandy?
1: I don't think so.
0: I think this is your sign to go.
1: Do they have gluten-free?
0: I actually don't know. I should figure that out.
1: Maybe. I would go if they have gluten-free.
0: Let's get to the bottom of this. Time to do some research. But yeah, love Dandy. I was there over the weekend at Sled Island. They were one of the venues for the Sled Island Music and Arts Festival. And I got to see a band called Circling Girl from Denver. We're going to be listening to them in a little bit later on in the show. And yeah, I had a fantastic time at Sled. Maybe we can do a little debrief later on in today's show and just talk about kind of some highlights.
1: Yeah.
0: Heck yeah. All right, let's get into some more music here. The first half of this episode seems to be quite heavy with the Canadian content, so let's get right into it. Another artist that released an album somewhat recently, and by that I mean April, is Luke Min out of Toronto. We're going to hear his song Pink Bape Lighter off of SD3 here on Desire Paths.

0: 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This is Willow and Emily. Why did I say your name first? This is Emily and Willow here on CJSW 90.9 FM. It's Desire Paths every Friday at noon till 2. And starting off with kind of a more electronic set today. What do you think of electronic music?
1: I like it. I like that last song you just played.
0: Cassie Krutt with their song Reckless. We heard quite a bit of new music in that set too. So before we get into anything else, let's talk about what we just heard. Before that, we heard God's Mom out of Toronto with Dalo Ame. That's a project from Bria Salmina. You familiar with that name?
1: No.
0: So Bria Salmina, really fantastic Canadian artist. She was also formerly part of Orville Peck's backing band. Mm. If you're familiar, Orville Peck being the kind of masked country singer that some people might recall from playing the Stampede once or twice. But she's out with a new project, a new collaboration. It's called God's Mom, and it sounds really good. I'm quite a fan. Before that, we heard Cartel Madras out of Calgary with the song Contraband. Just saw them at Sled Island last week. What a treat. I know Kamal also sat down with them for a chat, which if you've been tuned into our airwaves this week, you might have heard. But they absolutely blew me away, and so I thought that what better way to celebrate them than to pop them into the set today. Before that, we heard brand new stuff from Paycheck. That was Generic Actress off of their self-titled album. And at the top of that set, Pink Vape Lighter from Lukeman off of his April album, SD3. And that brings us to 12:23 here on Friday, June 26th. I can't believe June's just coming by. It's crazy.
1: Yeah.
0: Wild. We're about to get into July here. I hope everyone is having a wonderful summer. It's been super rainy, which has kind of put a damper on things, pun intended.
1: It's kind of nice, though. It's not too hot.
0: Yeah, definitely. I've been seeing everyone kind of suffering through the heat wave in Europe right now. Like, shout out Morgan from Paris. Anyone in the film scene will probably know who I'm talking about. But I've been glued to her Instagram with her updates on the heat wave over in Paris. And I do not envy her, that is for sure. I will say, though, I've recently started gardening. I have a little garden that I'm starting on my balcony. And they could use some more sunshine and a little more warmth.
1: What do you have planted?
0: Great question. So I have potatoes, which I don't really know what I'm doing with, but my friend just dropped those off the other day. I'm also growing tomatoes, herbs. I have basil, rosemary, and parsley. I'm growing chili peppers. One of them has actually turned red, so it's ready to go. And I have some flowers, some ivy, lots of stuff that I'm growing. And I made some chimichurri the other night with the parsley on my balcony. So I feel like I'm playing Stardew Valley IRL. Do you play Stardew Valley?
1: Yes, I love it.
0: Yeah, you get what I mean.
1: Mm-hmm.
0: But yeah, it's been nice. And here's hoping for some nicer weather in July for the sake of my plants. Everyone pray on their upfall.
1: Their uprise.
0: Let's get into some more music here. I want to get into this next set. We're going to hear from After Louise, who, if you are on TikTok, you might know, for kind of creating music very much in the style of Beach House, but she's kind of come to popularity through creating these videos of her making these beats. And anyone who might be familiar with Sarah Kinsley, I think is her name, I see a lot of similarities between these two artists. We're also going to see or rather listened to a track from Sari Lightman, who's the sibling of Romy Lightman. Some of you might know for their collaboration with Eves Jarvis, and lots more to uncover in this set. So stick with us. Stay tuned to CJSW 90.9 FM. And without further ado, let's get into this next track. It's called Baby Light from Circular Keys, and it comes from their 2015 album, Sorry, here on Desire Paths.

0: CJSW 90.9 FM. It's Emily and Willow here on Desire Paths, 12:43. I feel like this is like flying by. Do you feel the same?
1: Yeah.
0: Who did we just hear from? That was a brand new track from And Now and Helena DeLand, the latter of which is one of my favorite Canadian artists, both out of Montreal. And that was a brand new song called Fleuron. We also heard a song called Haze before that, and that was from a group that has a pretty long title. It's called The Thinking of the World Began Pounding in Our Ears the Moment We Hit Shore. Isn't that wild? What's like the longest band name you can think of?
1: That one.
0: That one you just said. I feel like we should look it up and see if this is the longest artist name ever. I'm sure it's not. There's got to be something longer than this, but I don't know. Kind of gave me pause for a moment. But that was a song called Haze, and it comes from an album of the same name. And if you didn't remember what I just said, you can read it on the website after today's broadcast. Before that, brand new track from Sari Lightman. That was Girl Bitten by a Lizard. And as I was explaining before the break, Sari Lightman is the sister of Romy Lightman, who is also a collaborator with Eves Jarvis, with the Lightman Jarvis Ecstatic Band. If that rings a bell for anyone, I actually played them recently on my show, so I was quite surprised but delighted to see some new music from Sari. Before that was After Louise with the song Fine. I was explaining before the break as well that this is an artist who has kind of been slowly blowing up on TikTok. Very popular content creator who makes these videos of her making beats in her bedroom, very much in the vein of dream pop artists like Beach House. And I was surprised to find out that she's Canadian, so threw her into the set. Starting off that set, though, we heard Circular Keys with a song from 2015. That was the song Baby Light, which brings us to 12:46 here on Friday, June 26th. Wild.
1: Crazy.
0: How are we doing?
1: Good. How are you?
0: I'm well, thank you. If you're just tuning in now, I'm with Willow, who's show training on Desire Paths the next 4 weeks. This is our first session, so pretty low stakes. We're just hanging out in the booth, kind of going over the equipment and kind of the philosophy behind hosting radio. But tell me a little bit about, like, who you listen to.
1: Oh,
0: goodness. Who are you listening to this morning?
1: This morning... Oh, I'm scared that I'll say something that you will dislike.
0: No, not at all.
1: This morning I was listening to Veruca Salt.
0: Okay.
1: Some Title Fight, TK.
0: TK? I do you know Zach Fox?
1: Yeah.
0: There's a genius video that he did. Have you seen this? He, like, breaks down the lyrics between a song he did with Kenny Beats. And I think, like, he kind of ad-libs halfway through the video and he's like, free TK. And I actually don't know who TK is, but that's the only thing I think of. Tell me about TK.
1: I think he's in prison right now.
0: Free TK. Or maybe not.
1: Well.
0: Okay. Zach Fox can say that.
1: Yeah. I don't know. He just released new music, and I really like that, so...
0: Nice, okay.
1: But he's been in prison since I think he was 17.
0: That's wild. Well, you learn something new every day. Yeah. Thank you for enlightening me. No, that's cool. Can we expect to hear any of these artists on the show?
1: Can I play TK on your show?
0: Let me listen to him and get back to you. Let me learn more about TK, and then we can talk about it. No, I think I have some homework to do. I have some artists to check out from what you just mentioned. But yeah, if you have any thoughts, comments, whatever you want to share with us, 403-220-3991. If you have any words of encouragement for Willow or any jokes, you want to send your dog photo of your garden, because we were talking about gardening earlier, whatever you want to send, 403-220-3991. We're here for the next hour or so, here until 2 o'clock, so we'll keep things rolling along. Let's get into this next set. I feel like anyone who knows me will not be surprised by me adding this next song just based on pure name. It's called Chainmail Hoodie, and I simply had to, by an artist called Stevie Zeta. So we're going to listen to that now here on Desire Paths and catch you on the flip side.

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0: Have you ever noticed those dirt trails in parks that completely ignore the sidewalks? 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
1: You've probably seen them the last time you were in a park or near a grassy knoll.
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0: 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It's Emily and Willow here on Desire Paths. And quite a few of you text me about taking. Which is, I learned a lot during the last five songs that I take back whatever I said about free and take. I can't co-sign that. The song that we just heard here on Desire Paths is a single that was put out a month ago from Coles and Molina. That was their song Traces, which really reminds me of kind of that indie sleaze revival in music that we've been hearing. And if you're not sure what I'm talking about, indie sleaze is like the kind of electronic hipster music that you would have been listening to in the late 2000s, early 2010s. And I feel like I'm hearing a lot of that influence kind of penetrating music recently, notably with that Coles and Molina song. And I also heard it earlier in the Lukeman song that we heard, and I think there's a couple more coming down the pipeline that kind of remind me of that sound. But I really enjoy that single. We also heard from Fozzia. That was a song called Without Me. Before that was Grace Ives with a brand new track called, or I say brand new, it's called Neither You Nor I, off of her latest album, which came out this past spring. It's called Girlfriend, and it's her sophomore album. Her last album, Janky Star, having dropped in 2022. This one, I feel like I'm a little late to the party too. Recently here at CJSW, we had a question on the whiteboard that was asking people, what is your album of the year so far? And someone put this album up, and I haven't had a chance to sink my teeth into it just yet, but I was kind of skimming through it last night, and there's a lot to unpack here. And I've had Grace Ives on my radar for a couple of years, only listened to maybe a couple singles here and there, but I really enjoy what she's kind of done on this record, and I think I convinced myself that I need to go back and listen to it a bit more. So thought I'd throw that song in there. Before that, we heard Dilute Calico 98 with the song Terminator, and at the top of that set, Chainmail Hoodie from Stevie Zeta here on Desire Paths. How's it going, Willow?
1: Really good.
0: You're learning lots?
1: Yeah.
0: Are you overwhelmed?
1: No.
0: You're a pro.
1: Yeah.
0: You got this.
1: Yeah.
0: Lovely. Well, it's such a pleasure to have you here in the booth with me. We're going to keep things rolling along. I do want to give another shout out to our show sponsor, the Dandy Brewing Company. Find them at 2003 11th Street Southeast. And bring your friend's card to get 10% off, excluding sales items and promos. I was just there last week, and they've got some really good sours on tap, if that's your jam. If you like a sour beer, look no further than the Dandy Brewing. They also have some other breweries on guest tap, and some of the best pizza in town. So if you haven't been, check them out. Maybe check out their tap room this weekend if it rains. Might be a cozy little spot to wind down and hang out with some friends. So thank you so much, the Dandy Brewing Company, for being a wonderful sponsor of the show. And let's kind of get into some more music here. Thinking, let's start off with a girl named Girl Sweet Voiced. This was another surprise to me. This girl has been blowing up on TikTok for a song that she did that samples a Joni Mitchell song. It's called Tonight. That's not the song that we're going to listen to, though. I want to play another song from her called Spearmint. But I think that she's going to blow up, and I think she's kind of got a co-sign from Frank Ocean. Supposedly his secret burner account on Instagram gave her a follow, which I guess, is notable. And yeah, we're going to get into it and hear Girl Sweet voiced out of Ottawa with her song Spearmint here on Desire Paths.

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1: Yeah.
0: It might storm later, and I'm really hoping it doesn't for the sake of my plants.
1: Ooh, what are you up to?
0: My plants.
1: Oh, I thought you said plans.
0: But also my plans. Actually, good question. I know this wasn't the point, but I'm seeing Aluna tonight at Commonwealth, who is part of Aluna George. If that name rings a bell for anyone, they have the very popular song Catching Flies, I think it was called. Anyways, very excited to see her. An artist that I was quite fond of probably when I was back in junior high now. So, a while ago. A whole lifetime, if you will. 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We just heard a brand new single from Hair Control, who are fresh off of their performance at the Sled Island Music and Arts Festival last week. They put out their song TV in the Afterlife, which I think I've seen them so many times that I just maybe assumed the song was already out. So to my surprise, I found out this week that they hadn't released it, and I think we're all the better for it. That is the musical project of Ryan Bourne and Rebecca Reed, and if you haven't listened to them before, definitely check them out. Before that, we heard from Devin Parkin. That was a song called If Only We Had a Clue. We also heard from an artist, I believe based out of Germany, Donna Regina. That was the song Water's So Blue. Licky Lee, before that, with her song So Happy I Could Die. That comes from her latest album, The After Party, released back in early May. I feel like it reminds me a lot of her early stuff, which makes me very happy. Some of you might know her for her very popular song, I Follow Rivers, which I think she put out back in 2008, if I'm not mistaken. Another album of hers that I love, though, is 2014's I Never Learn. And this new album that she put out really reminds me of that album, and I feel like they're kind of speaking to each other for sure. Before Licky Lee, we heard from Circling Girl out of Denver, Colorado. That's a band that I had the pleasure of meeting last week and becoming fast friends with. Literal sweethearts that I also got to catch at Dandy Brewing, our show sponsor, which is a wonderful venue and had me thinking about Dandy Fest, but I'm so glad I got to catch them. We heard their song Looking Glass, which comes from their album Only My Veins Know. And I really love when a band has dual vocalists. I feel like these two girls in Circling Girl just harmonize so well with each other that I'm kind of obsessed. Before that was Yinling with Even If It's a Lie, I Don't Mind. And at the top of that set was Girl Sweet Voiced with the song Spearmint. That was a lot of songs.
1: Yeah.
0: How are we doing?
1: Good. How are you?
0: I'm very well, thank you. We have about 24 minutes left in today's show. Do you have any plans for the weekend, Willow?
1: Gosh, I think I'm seeing a band tonight.
0: Who are you seeing?
1: Oh, gosh, I actually don't know. It's my friend's band. So I think they're actually playing on air tomorrow.
0: Okay. So you'll just have to keep an ear tuned to our broadcast.
1: So I'll hear it two times.
0: Very nice.
1: And then I'm going to another show on Sunday.
0: Okay. Packed weekend.
1: Yeah. Lots of music.
0: Okay. I love it. Yeah, I have a full schedule as well tonight and tomorrow. And Sunday, hopefully doing nothing. So, cross our fingers here. I feel like Sled Island took so much out of me that I've spent this entire week trying to recover. And I could use a little me time for sure.
1: Mm-hmm.
0: If you're just joining us now, my name's Emily. I'm here with Willow, who's show training here on Desire Paths for the next 4 weeks. We're going to get into some more music here, but if you want to text us here in the booth, the number is 403-220-3991. Thank you so much, everyone who's texting in. Will, John, Miguel, and Arby's Roulette. I don't know who that is, but that's your name in the text line. And we're going to get into some more music. This band I met at Slut Island at the Stephen Ave McDonald's. Mm. They're from Winnipeg. They were very nice. And I'm going to play a song. It's called Nuclear Fallout from Sunday Club here on CJSW at 90.9 FM.

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And this summer, it's going outside. 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

0: 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Coming up on the last 10 minutes of our show here on Desire Paths, it's me and Willow, who's show training.
1: Yeah.
0: Yeah. We just heard a song from Joey Cash, who actually just put out a new EP, I think EP or album, today. They are, I was right, kind of, album, called Poser. He's out of the Bay Area, and last week at Slut Island, I had the chance to chat with Tricky FM, who's also from the Bay Area, literally the coolest. And I always love to ask traveling artists, you know, who should we be listening to from your music scene? And she shouted out Joey Cash, so threw that into today's set. Before that, we heard a song called Red Moon from a band called Vulpix. And before that, Sugar Candy Mountain's cover of Playground Love, originally performed by Air, for any Virgin Suicides fans. Have you seen that movie?
1: I haven't, but okay. I know the song.
0: It is probably my favorite movie of all time, without a doubt.
1: It's pretty depressing, isn't it?
0: Yes, definitely. So I don't know what that says about me. But I remember watching it for the first time, I think back in junior high. And I love Sofia Coppola movies in general, but that one has just always stuck by me. And I finished the book last winter, and I think it just kind of made me love the movie even more, just seeing how faithful of an adaptation the movie is. So anyways, I love that cover by Sugar Candy Mountain. And at the top of that set was Sunday Club from Winnipeg with their song Nuclear Fallout. And I was mentioning, I randomly met that band in the Stephen Ave McDonald's during SLED. And they were very, very nice. And unfortunately, our schedules just didn't line up, and I didn't actually get as chance to see them perform, but here's hoping they come back soon. We have 7 minutes left in today's show, so we'll get into the last couple of songs. I have a lot of songs left over, which we'll probably recycle to next week, but I want to give a shout out to everyone who has texted in, has been listening. It's been a pleasure. And one last shout out for our show sponsor, the Dandy Brewing Company. Find them at 2003 11th Street Southeast in Ramsey. And again, don't forget to bring your friend's card. You get 10% off, excluding sales items and promos. Every week, you probably hear me talking about Dandy Fest, which is coming up on Saturday, August 22nd. So if you want tickets, hop on that train. You can find out more information at Dandy Brewing on Instagram or on their website, the Dandy Brewing Company. And get those tickets before they sell out. You can also keep up to date with all of their latest events and offerings by following them on Instagram, again, at Dandy Brewing. So thank you so much, Dandy, for being a great show sponsor. I think let's jump into our last probably track or two here. Are you a Hayley Williams fan?
1: Yes, a big Hayley Williams fan, actually.
0: Okay, perfect. Do you know about her side project, Power Snatch?
1: Is that the EP or the two singles that just came out yesterday?
0: Yes, yes.
1: Yes, I do.
0: Okay, well, we're going to take a listen to this new project of sorts. I played a song on my show a few months ago. She released, I think it was the song Assignment, if I'm not mistaken. And she's also done a remix of a This Is Lorelei song called Perfect Hand. Regardless, I want to play this song called Training, and we'll probably have time for one more song after that. I think this is us saying goodbye, though. Stay tuned for next week when you're going to be putting together your own set for Desire Paths.
1: Yippee!
0: I swear she's more excited than she seems. Cool. Thank you for listening to us. I hope you have a wonderful weekend. Stay safe, stay healthy, and same time next Friday. Without further ado, Training by Power Snatch here on CJSW 90.9 FM.

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1: Oh man, these are good chips. These are really good chips. I'm just having such a good time. I'm listening to CJSW 90.9. This is really good music. This is some great music, man. Oh. Oh, my belly is so round and full of chips. Oh.
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0: 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We're broadcasting live here on Treaty 7 land here until 4 o'clock. And really excited because I'm joined in the booth today by Aaron.
1: Hello.
0: Hey.
1: Howdy.
0: Is this your first time on a CJSW microphone in the honor booth?
1: It is, yes.
0: This is so exciting. What an honor.
1: Oh my God, the honor is all mine.
0: No, I insist.
1: Okay. The honor is both of ours. It's shared.
0: It's shared honor. Aaron, you're going to be doing some show training.
1: Yeah, I can't wait. I've had a radio show before on CITR in Vancouver, but it's been like 3 or 4 years since I've done that. So need a bit of a refresher. And I'm excited to start thinking of ideas to potentially pitch a show in the future.
0: That is so cool. What was your show in Vancouver?
1: It was called the Flower Power Hour. And it was basically just like music that we were kind of into at the time. I had a co-host as well. And yeah, it was Friday morning. So it was good because a lot of new music comes out on Fridays. So we'd play a lot of new stuff, a lot of like local bands. If there were shows happening in town, we'd usually like promote those and play some songs from bands coming to Vancouver. Not really a genre though. Kind of all over the place.
0: That's fun.
1: Yeah.
0: Fresh.
1: Yeah, it was good. It was fun.
0: Yeah. Oh, so cool. Well, it'll be interesting to see how CJSW and CITR is. CITR is Edmonton, isn't it?
1: Vancouver.
0: But what is the call sign for Vancouver again? Is it CITR?
1: Yeah.
0: It is.
1: Yeah,
0: okay.
1: Yeah.
0: Oh, I got it right.
1: Yeah, you got it. Yeah.
0: Suddenly I was like, oh no, I said Edmonton. How embarrassing.
1: When it's just a bunch of letters, it's hard to remember all of them.
0: Oh, the radio station used to be on AZTY.
1: Oh my God.
0: Oh my God. No. Now it's just getting confusing. But it'll be cool to sort of see like how things sort of like compare and whatever. But 4 weeks, couple weeks with me.
1: Yeah.
0: Couple of weeks on Desire Paths.
1: Yeah. Yes, can't wait.
0: Okay, we're gonna see how this all goes. But thanks so much for joining me today. We'll see where the show ends up.
1: Yeah, I'm excited to find some new music here.
0: Yes, well, I'll try my best. We'll see how this goes. But we'll rip into the first set. This is brand new stuff from La Securité. They just put out a new album recently. So let's give it a bit of a spin. This is a track called Snack City here on CJSW.

0: We're sitting at 2:21 here in the PM here on CJSW. Coming out of a set of music. It's nice hanging out at the beach here.
1: Yeah, it's so hot.
0: Yeah, wow. It's a real zinger out there. Balmy, I don't know, 20.
1: Yeah, it's humid.
0: Yeah. I feel like I'm on Prairie Surfing right now. There's a great program Monday nights, Prairie Surfing.
1: I've heard the name. I haven't been able to catch it, I don't think, yet.
0: Yeah, it's you're down at the beach when you're hanging on that show.
1: Yeah, but down at the river.
0: That's right. Yeah, I'm down at the river. So, sorry, Jay, just trying to copy your vibe. Not doing a very good job, though. So, but yeah, first set of music down. Last track there, we heard from Comma, Saxo. That was a track called Pulse Coma, taken off of their live release that came out last year. And before that, we heard brand new stuff from Wheelchair Sports Camp, which is such a great group that I've been stoked on for a while, and was thrilled to see that they were coming through for Sled Island, and we managed to get them in for a live session last week, which was fantastic. You can listen back to that on Simulation Soiree. And I hope that some listeners out there caught one of their two sets while they were here. But they just released a new album called O Imperfecta. We heard a track off that called Summer in the City. And before that, more new stuff from right here in town this time. We heard from Magic Art Club, which is a really cool solo project from someone who came in with a pile of burned CDs of this release, which was real cool because I love a handmade CD. Shout out to Magic Art Club on your new EP. We heard the title track, Mascara. And before that, new stuff from La Securité out of Montreal. They just put out a new release called Bingo. We heard a track called Snack City. Aaron, what's your favorite snack?
1: Oh, I'm such a chip guy. Like, I'm a monster. If I get a bag of chips, it'll be gone that night. So, Hickory Sticks.
0: Oh, my God.
1: I feel like they're, like, my number one because they last a long time, too. You can feel like you're eating them forever.
0: That's such a good point.
1: Goldfish crackers, kind of a comfort food, too.
0: Okay.
1: And then, honestly, the last year, I've been on ice cream so hard. Like, I don't really like sweets, but I just started, like, buying the little Ben and Jerry's or whatever, and I just crushed those things, too.
0: Okay, you're speaking my language with all of those things, P.S.
1: Yeah, okay, perfect.
0: Yeah, I'm a frozen treat gal. Mm-hmm. definitely love ice cream, and recently was waltzing through the Calgary Co-op and looked over and saw boxes of ice cream cones. And I thought to myself, Why wouldn't I treat myself to something fun at home?
1: Yeah, making your own ice cream cones?
0: Yeah.
1: Oh, that's so sweet.
0: I know. So I bought this box. There was like a stack of like pink ones, a stack of green ones, a stack of white ones. And it's the cutest thing to make yourself your own ice cream cone.
1: That really is.
0: It's so cute.
1: My grandma used to do that. Like, I feel like she'd have those for us as a kid, and we'd just, like, scoop the ice cream on there.
0: Yeah.
1: Even just snacking on them.
0: I know. They're their own flavor.
1: Yeah, seriously, it's so distinct.
0: Its own flavor and texture, too. Like, the crunch is kind of, like, soft but crunchy.
1: Yeah, the last bite. So good.
0: I know. And when you're filling your cone, you're, like, trying to stuff as much ice cream down to the bottom as you can. Otherwise, it's, like, hollow, which is its own, like, fun thing, too, I guess. So that's a fun little thing that I was like, hey, you know what? So what? I'm an adult, but I like to have fun.
1: I like to eat ice cream cones at home.
0: That's right. Yeah. So there's like a little like hot tip for people who are like just looking for a fun activity. Goldfish crackers. What's your favorite flav?
1: I think the OG.
0: Yeah.
1: Pizza's really good too, though.
0: Yeah. Flavor blasted or whatever is like kind of.
1: The rainbow ones are actually like pretty good too.
0: Yeah.
1: They're like, they taste the same as the original, but they feel saltier for some reason.
0: I agree.
1: I don't know if it's because you can see it on the colors, like how much salt's actually on them, but I like the rainbow ones too.
0: I know. And you're like, whoa, so natural.
1: Yeah. This must be good. And then they have like the thing on the front where it's like, there's like a serving of vegetables in them somehow. And you're like, What are you talking about?
0: I know. They're like, oh, the green ones. Yes, they are spinach.
1: Yeah.
0: yeah. But I don't know. They don't taste it.
1: No way.
0: But I think you're right about the salt level. I think there's something, maybe they've zhuzhed it up with like extra salt because they're like, oh yeah, that we put spinach in this. We need to put extra sodium.
1: Yeah. yeah.
0: Whatever. And then hickory sticks, 100%. Those things
1: they're
0: are
1: like polarizing though. Some people are like, really? Like, do you eat those? I'm like, oh my God, they're so good.
0: Yeah.
1: They're like addicting.
0: It's its own barbecue, smoky barbecue flavor. Like nothing else yeah. quite tastes like a hickory stick. And maybe, I don't know, maybe that's like a mental thing too because of the shape and like all that. Maybe it tastes exactly the same as like some other Chipotle chip.
1: Maybe. I don't know. It feels pretty singular though. And yeah. I know, have you seen they have flavors of those now?
0: No.
1: They have salt and vinegar hickory sticks.
0: Are you serious?
1: And they have ketchup too, which is kind of like, it makes sense because I feel like they're like little French fries.
0: Yeah.
1: I honestly think I've tried the salt and vinegar. I haven't tried the ketchup. OG is definitely the way to go.
0: Yeah.
1: But yeah, I feel like, are they Canadian? Because I really feel Canadian.
0: They seem very Canadian. I'm going to take a guess. And actually, if listeners know, like, what's Hickory Sticks? I don't have the internet, so can you let us know? Are Hickory Sticks Canadian? Or what's your favorite snack out there? 403-220-3991. My birthday is just, like, right after Halloween. And so I would have some little birthday parties, and I distinctly remember this one that I had at Butterfield Acres, which was like this cute farm. And my mom made a cake, a birthday cake, and it was like a witch, and it had hickory stick hair.
1: Oh, no way. Yeah. On a cake?
0: Yeah.
1: I'm kind of down for that.
0: Yeah.
1: I like sweet and salty.
0: I think I ate it kind of like a little bit separate, but I thought it was so cute.
1: That's adorable.
0: Like little hickory stick hair for this witch. So, anyways, thank you for sharing your favorite snacks.
1: Always down to chat snacks.
0: I love snacks myself.
1: Yeah, it's a problem, but yeah. I don't trust myself anymore.
0: No, me neither. I got to be careful. There's, yeah, certain things I definitely do not purchase, so.
1: Yeah, can't do it.
0: No. Let's rip into some more music. This is new stuff from Consensus Madness, a track called Every Day here on The Future Language.

0: All right, getting a little wacky here today on this lovely Friday afternoon on the Future Language. We just heard new stuff from a group called Cheer Accident. That was a track called Ice Cream and Lies, and wow, how appropriate. We were just talking away it's about destiny. Ice cream. Yeah. We're going to circle back to ice cream after this back announce, because I am always here to talk about ice cream. Dracula is new stuff from them. Off of a sampler compilation that just came out. I forget the label name, so that's not helpful, but it's a great compilation. I think the label has the word honey in it, but it's here on the CJSW charts, and it is chock full of some pretty cool kind of punk stuff. We heard a track from the Draculas called Singing With My Tongue Cut Out, and before that, we heard from the wonderful and amazing Honey Bane, who is a mere 14-year-old when she recorded Girl on the Run back in the 70s, and what a hero of mine, Honey Bane. And before that, we heard from the Bug Club with It's Our Manager David. Top of the set, new stuff from Consensus Madness. It was a track called Every Day off of their latest release, Endeavors. Aaron and I are now joined by Thea, as Thea raced in here and called me a little baby because I eat ice cream cones. Excuse me.
1: I said what I said.
2: I don't regret anything.
1: Yeah. I meant it. You're a little baby because you eat ice cream cones at home.
0: It's true. It's true. And I'm okay with that.
1: Yeah. Yeah. I mean, that's respectful.
0: Yeah.
2: Yeah. It's not like buying a $14 ice cream cone like an adult.
0: That's right.
1: Yeah, exactly. Like, what do you mean you're not buying chef-inspired ice cream?
0: Chef-inspired. What would be, what do you think would be the most, like, artisan, like, chef-inspired? And I don't want to hear any of this Earl Grey, you know.
1: Slander?
0: The stuff that we're already, the stuff we're already getting. You can walk down the street, wait in the half an hour lineup at Made by Marcus and get yourself, like, that Earl Grey.
1: Wasn't there a toasted hay one they did last
0: year?
1: Yeah,
0: you were telling me about that.
1: Yeah,
0: so I mean,
2: like hay, like horses.
1: Yeah, I think it was for Stampede.
2: Okay,
1: so you know, why not? They also did a mac and cheese one for that one. See, this is the thing.
0: They did mac and cheese.
1: They did mac
0: okay,
1: and
0: this
1: cheese.
0: Is what I want right now. Okay. So this is never mind. Some of these, like, they've all done them. We've all seen. Mm-hmm. I don't know. Luke's has one apparently right now that's really good. Mango sticky rice, which sounds pretty
2: okay.
0: cool.
2: Okay. Yeah.
0: But let's get a little outside the box.
1: Okay.
0: Let's chef inspired. I don't know, like mashed potatoes and gravy or
2: ooh.
0: Something.
2: Ooh.
1: With chives.
0: Chives.
2: Yeah.
1: They have to have chives
0: baked
1: in
0: potato.
1: The mashed
0: like
2: baked potato. Loaded baked potato.
1: Loaded baked potato.
0: Loaded.
2: That's pretty good. Actually.
1: I mean, I could see it because they'd be like, yeah, it's made with sour cream.
2: Exactly.
1: And it has melted cheese on top.
0: Sour That's, cream ice cream.
1: No, this is
2: yeah.
1: a thing. This is
0: okay,
1: the thing.
0: Okay,
1: this is definitely
0: talking.
1: A chef inspired.
0: Yes.
2: Yeah. maybe some, I want some like protein acai yuzu berry crunch.
1: Totally.
0: Okay. And what kind of protein are we talking? Animal?
2: Whey?
1: Oh,
0: whale.
1: Okay.
2: Yeah, whale protein.
1: We're bringing it back, guys. We're bringing back whale poaching.
2: Yeah. I want protein frozen dessert.
0: Mmm. sounds really nice.
1: Delicious.
0: someone just texted the booth. Lobster bisque.
2: Oh, that's
1: I
2: a good one.
0: That's no, a good one, Kamal.
2: How much is that going for a pint?
0: I'd actually like to know. One scoop, $42, please.
2: Yeah, market price.
1: Yeah, market price.
0: Yeah, the catch of the day.
1: How about black garlic?
2: Oh, yeah. That's trendy.
0: That's
1: trendy. Yeah.
0: That's the thing. Yeah, that's trendy. Because black garlic. How long does it have to, is it aged or is it in the ground
1: so
0: for that long?
1: It's fermented, but at a higher temperature than normal. So
0: right.
1: it's got to be kept at, like, a certain temperature for, I think it's usually, like, 2 weeks more to kind of get that, like, really intense flavor.
0: Okay.
1: But it also just scares me because, like, garlic, you can get botulism from garlic.
0: Oh,
1: that's
0: yeah?
1: That's why a lot of people are really careful with, like, fermenting it and stuff.
2: What is that?
1: Botulism?
2: Yeah.
1: Botulism is something
0: you don't want.
1: It's the disease that people most often get from improperly canned foods.
2: Oh, okay.
1: Yeah, it's like, I think it's like a neurotoxin or something like that. I forget all the details on it, but
0: okay. You know, what's life without a little risk, though?
1: It's true.
2: So, living on the edge.
1: It's why you're not supposed to eat out of dented cans.
2: Oh, okay.
1: If they were dented at the store. If you dented them on your way home, it's fine, because you know that it was at least at some point properly canned. But when you bring it, if you like buy it from the store and it's dented, you're not supposed to eat it.
2: Oh, well, good thing I'm learning this at 28.
1: Well, hey, good news is you don't have botulism.
0: I've
1: probably
0: know.
2: I think I probably know.
0: Eating only out of dented cans, so.
1: Well, they're cheaper. They're a dollar off.
2: Yeah, they're in the dollar bin.
0: Bianca Amore and I my dented cans out of the dollar bin. But I'm kind of, you know what would be really nice? On my lobster bisque ice cream. Yes. One scoop, because that's all I can afford.
2: Yes.
0: A little piece of black garlic on top.
1: Okay.
2: Oh, that's good.
1: I was thinking some creamed corn, bring it back to the can.
0: Oh,
2: yeah, okay. Some dented can ice
1: creamed
2: cream.
1: Creamed corn.
0: Okay. All right. Now, ice cream flavors, but only canned items.
2: Refried beans.
0: Okay, yes.
1: Artichoke hearts.
2: Oh, yeah.
0: Artichoke hearts, my goodness. Yeah, okay. That's a texture experience.
1: No, absolutely.
0: okay. What about Spam?
1: Ooh.
2: Oh, yeah.
1: I was thinking, pork and beans going to refried beans. Maple smoked baked beans.
2: See, that could work, though.
0: I can
2: see. The maple aspect.
1: Absolutely. And, the thing is, beans is one of those things that's, I can see beans as a sweet thing.
0: Oh, yeah.
2: Yeah.
0: Well, there's that, red bean ice cream good. I like that. But, yeah. What else did I try? There was something else I tried recently with beans, and it was, a sweet treat.
1: Interesting.
0: But, I don't know. Texture is always a thing, too, so it's kind of, what would be a wild and crazy texture in your ice cream? Let's, I think
1: edamame.
0: Chickpeas would be brutal.
1: Chickpeas would be brutal.
2: Yeah.
0: Hard.
2: breaking your teeth.
0: Yeah. Yeah, not rinsed.
1: What's it called? What's the okra?
0: Oh.
2: Oh, yeah.
1: Okra.
2: Yeah, I mean, cream corn was brought up, but what about those little baby corns?
0: Oh, ooh, my goodness.
1: That would be awesome.
2: That'd be kind of fun.
1: Or water artichoke.
2: Or chestnuts?
1: Water chestnuts?
2: Yeah, I like that.
1: Water chestnuts.
0: Yeah.
2: Crunch on a couple of those.
0: That sounds nice. Yeah. I like that.
2: I feel like these, ninja creamies are, a big thing right now, where you can, make your own ice cream at home.
1: Oh, make your own ice cream?
0: Oh, yeah.
2: So I feel
0: the machine.
2: I like one. Yeah. Yeah, yeah.
0: The machine. I was like, what is this? Ninja creamy?
2: Not the mixed martial artist.
0: No.
2: No, I would be interested to try a couple DIY projects at home with one of those.
0: Yeah.
2: I was thinking, I had a friend who has one, and I was thinking, have you ever had a White Russian?
0: Yes. Kahlua milk.
2: So good.
0: Yeah.
2: Yes. I feel like they're criminally underrated for a drink. But doing an ice cream with that, a boozy ice cream.
0: This would sell.
2: Cinnamon
0: awesome.
2: Baileys Kahlua kind of vibe
0: that
2: in there.
0: That sounds amazing,
2: I
0: want to
2: try that out.
0: Yeah, apparently over in Halifax, there's a bar called $1 White Russians or something.
2: Oh my God, no way.
0: And I think with a name like that, how are you ever to raise your price or whatever? And
2: yeah,
0: it's been around for decades.
2: Oh, no way.
1: Oh, whoa.
0: So, but I haven't been, but I've been told that they have trays of pre-poured White Russians.
2: Oh, great.
0: So,
1: do the cups get smaller every year?
0: See,
2: they
0: maybe
2: must.
0: That's how they do it. Maybe that's how they get away with it.
1: They have to have a special copper, smith to make them smaller and smaller cups every year.
0: Speaking of making your own ice cream, so I've watched all of Iron Chef Japan, the TV show, several times over, but they have an ice cream machine, and so they're always kind of making taking the secret ingredient and making things with ice cream in it, and it's always made me just want to be extra creative and be hey, you can essentially put anything in an ice cream machine.
2: You could.
1: Barbecued octopus.
0: Okay. Yeah, just go to London Drugs, get yourself one of those ninja ice cream machines, and
2: you're set.
0: Yeah.
1: Perfect.
2: Yeah, $300 later, and you can
0: no big deal. Yeah.
1: And then you can charge $52 a scoop.
0: That's right.
2: That's true.
1: That's the thing.
0: Oh, that's a great idea. Someone suggested blue cheese ice cream.
1: Ooh.
2: Yeah.
1: To be honest, I could see it.
2: That would be a flavor at Made by Marcus or something
1: That put a little sprinkle of flaky salt on top.
2: Mm-hmm. That Malden salt.
1: Exactly. That would be good.
0: Someone also says 420 ice cream.
2: Yeah. I mean, sure. DIY at home. Yeah.
1: Yeah, absolutely.
2: Totally right. Good.
1: Yeah. Your infused butter.
0: Great idea.
2: Yes.
0: Someone also who tunes into the program and I'm assuming and has heard the hot takes segment.
1: I was
0: hot sauce.
1: This is the thing. Mm. I was avoiding the obvious option.
0: I know.
1: Especially because we're not doing one this week. Don't want to give people a teaser.
0: Yeah, I don't want to disappoint. But hey, it's, you know what? Someone else brought it up.
1: It's
0: hey,
1: true. Cool. Yeah, now we can talk about it. Like a sriracha?
0: Yeah.
2: Oh, yeah.
0: Oh, yeah. Let's play some more music. And in that time, people can maybe text in and let us know what they think would be an unhinged ice cream flavor. Some kind of prize will go to the most wild and crazy flavor.
1: We'll talk about it.
0: Okay. 403-220-3991.

0: All right, 3:19 here in the PM. CJSW 90.9 FM is the station you're tuned into. Congratulations on stumbling upon the Fun 91 here on this Friday afternoon. We heard a whole slew of tracks. Last track there, some classic brain bombs. We heard Do What's Right. And before that, we heard from Nasty with Lip Licker off of Life is Nasty, which is a fantastic album if you're feeling nasty. Unidad Ideologica. And before that, off their self-titled, we heard Vidas Controladas. New stuff from Brigada Vendetta. We heard the track Modern Sins prior to Brigada Vendetta. We heard more new stuff. Pussy Riot just dropped a new album, CYKA. It's great. It's a little bit more of an electronic vibe, but I played a bit of a heavier track called Disobey. And before that, new stuff from CMOS, that was Stale Bread. We heard from more new stuff. There's a lot of great stuff, actually, that's come out recently. Yahweh Nailgun, new stuff from them. We heard the track Burns. They just put out an album called Magazine, and it's definitely worth checking out. We heard from Ogre with Terrasol. Spitboy, and before that with Motivated by Fear. We heard new stuff from Users, that was a track called Working Ants, and Top of the Set. More new stuff from Alien Nose Job, who are pretty prolific. They seem to put out an album like every year, and varying sort of genres. Like, they at some point there was one that seemed like very like AC/DC influence.
1: Makes sense, because they're from down
0: Australia.
1: Under as well.
2: Oh yeah.
0: And but we heard a track called The Executioner, and it's the album is titled How a Mosquito Operates. So how does a mosquito operate? What's the
3: bloodsucker?
0: It's operating table. It like flies up, sucks the blood.

0: does something selfish to the blood.
1: It operates on a blood-based mechanism.
2: Yes.
0: Yeah. Yeah.
1: You know, so proportionally, it stabs pretty big. Like, could you imagine how big of a thing you'd have to have on your face to match a mosquito's proportionally?
2: That's true, actually.
0: Yeah.
1: I'd always be afraid of, like, breaking it off.
2: Yeah, I wonder if they worry about snapping that. Well, you know, like, when a mosquito's on you, you can, like, tighten your skin and get their sucker stuck in you until they just fill up and explode.
1: Isn't it annoying when you get it too late and it just smears all over you?
2: Yeah,
0: I know,
2: because
0: you're, like, trying to, like,
2: is this my blood or someone else's?
0: You're trying to do this, like, party trick of, like, everyone, look at this. I'm making this mosquito get real large.
1: And you get, like, real aggressive about it. Like, look who flew too close to the sun.
0: Yeah. Yeah, and then you do the big splat and get all the blood.
1: All you can eat,
0: like,
1: baby.
0: Yeah, and you're like, wow, how many types of blood? We got type B, type A, a little bit of Y, yeah,
2: blood
0: and
2: bank.
0: Z.
1: I gotta presume they're eating off things besides people.
2: Yeah.
1: So you can be getting a whole bunch of different types of species of blood.
2: Oh, that's cool.
0: Oh, that's
1: squirrel.
0: That's cool.
2: Squirrel blood.
0: Squirrel blood. There's maybe
1: coyote.
0: Coyote.
2: Oh yeah.
0: Do you think mosquitoes feed on other mosquitoes for their blood?
1: Some
0: to
1: sick
0: steal?
1: Freak Ooh. Ones.
2: Yeah.
1: They make true crime mosquito docs about those guys.
2: Yeah.
1: Lock them up.
0: Yeah, that's just, like, freaky.
2: It's kind of kinky.
0: Yeah. My God, there's some real freaks out there, and they come in the form of mosquitoes, don't they? Guys, thanks so much for hanging out. It's 3:23. This show is sponsored by the Palomino Smokehouse. You can find them down at 109 7th Avenue Southwest. Did you catch any good shows down at the Palomino last week? Or
2: I did, yeah. I tabled there on Friday night for a little bit. I did run out for Black Country New Road, but I caught the Retail Simps, like most of their set. And then I'm struggling to remember one of the other bands. I missed Parisian Orgy, which I heard was great though.
0: Maybe it was Spec Realist.
2: Yes, it was.
0: Okay,
2: yeah.
0: They're excellent.
2: Yeah, it was.
0: Yeah.
2: That was fun too. They had like a good energy. And then I also caught, I can't roll my R's, but Para.
0: Nice.
2: Which is like my partner's band as well. So I saw them play on the main floor, like the afternoon random one on the main floor.
0: That looked like a great show.
2: It was fun, yeah.
0: Fun,
2: yeah, they brought it for sure.
0: Heck yeah.
2: Yeah.
1: So you're tabling at these events.
2: Yes.
1: What does that entail?
2: It's a lot of just chatting about the station. I feel like a lot of fans come by of the station as well. So a lot of people like, pumping our tires a little bit. Some people who know more about the show than I do in my month and a bit that I've been here. Selling some merch too.
1: So when you're sitting there tabling, what's your ideal table person? Like, what can the listeners do if they see the table out to be the ultimate CJSW fans?
2: I think coming and chatting about what music they're into, I'm always game to like find a new band or album to listen to. I love seeing people cruise up with like old school CJSW merch too. Like
1: the real fans.
2: The real ones, yeah, where it looks like straight out of like the 80s or something like that. So that's cool too. So repping the actual swag is pretty cool too.
0: That is cool. Because yeah. Aaron, you are our festivals coordinator this year.
2: I am, yeah.
1: So
2: yeah,
1: you're going to be out cool. and about at festivals. And
2: yep.
1: People can come up to the table and see you in person doing what you do.
2: Yeah, come bug us at the table. Like, it's always, we're always down for a chat. Like, especially like I noticed from doing Sled too, it's like, you know, you have like very quiet moments like when the bands are playing, and then it just like fills up with people. So it's always nice to have a chat.
1: What's your choice merch item at the table?
2: Oh, I do think we have good size of tote bags. Because I feel like that's like the underrated part about totes is like people are only focused on the design, which is still nice, but the actual size is like very practical. And I also was eyeing the mugs that we have too.
1: We got pretty mugs.
2: They're really nice and they're only $10. I'm like, this is like so cheap for a mug.
1: Right?
2: Yeah. So,
1: good.
2: I feel like I like the black mug. I'm trying to remember the actual name of the fun. Is that?
0: That may have been, the Endless Adventure.
2: Yeah,
0: I
2: think that sounds right.
1: With
2: yeah,
1: the goblin on it.
2: Yeah, I think
1: little
2: so.
1: Little goblin.
2: Yeah, little goblin.
0: Yeah,
2: goblin
1: Cram.
2: Mode.
0: Yeah, actually named Cram. Pretty cool. Yeah, you're going to probably be at the Folk Fest and all that stuff, but I agree with you on the totes. They can hold records. I think I tested it out once, so I think they can hold, I don't know, like 20,
2: yeah, it's
0: 20
2: awesome.
0: Records or something like that. Yeah. So, yeah, heck yeah.
2: You got the good hang off the shoulder.
1: Any weirdos coming up?
2: Oh, I feel like exclusively, right?
1: I mean,
2: like, hey, they like CJSW.
1: They're at the PAL and they like CJSW. Yeah, exactly. Sounds like the weirdos I crave.
2: Exactly.
0: It's true.
2: Yeah.
0: So Palomino, there's a couple things going on. There's something this weekend.
1: What?
0: I know. Do you want to know more?
1: I do.
0: Please. Okay. What day is it today? Is it the 26th or something?
1: Today's the 26th.
0: Okay. Well, this says Saturday, June 27th, the Sour Patch Men, Natalie, Inga, and the Lady Bros, Machisma, and Velvet Weather. That's a pretty stacked show. That's like, yeah, that's, I feel like that's the Sour Patch Men's. Maybe it's like an album release or something like that, but that's like five bands.
1: Hopefully the band of Ruglies doesn't come up to mess with those guys. Give them the business.
0: Oh, jeez Louise.
1: You guys were talking about the candy before, and I was just like, I was living vicariously through this. I was just thinking about what Sour Patch Men would be if you just got like the amount of Sour Patch Kids, but all together in just like one bar. Is that a Sour Patch
2: like
1: Man?
2: Like a real candy bar.
1: Yeah, like it's just like straight up like one instead of like shattered into
2: just chomping the head off that thing.
0: Yeah.
1: Just big old mouthful of it.
0: That's like those fruit bars. I'm envisioning it would be like the like,
2: leather.
0: Yeah, the fruit leather, yes. But like turn into the bar or like the bar version, but with Sour Patch Kids.
2: I'm surprised that's not a thing already.
0: No kidding.
2: It's kind of like Nerds cluster, like how it's just like the bar. It's kind of the same thing.
0: Wow.
1: I'm sure someone's got to have made it, but it needs to be in my hands.
2: Yeah.
1: Is my thing.
0: Right now. You probably could do that if it was like a hot day and you just kind of like take your bag of Sour Patch Kids and just kind of like form it.
2: That's true.
1: Yeah. get out my mold.
0: Okay, here's another thing happening down at the Palomino.
1: What's happening in the Palomino?
0: On Canada Day, I actually had no idea that it was coming up this quick. So Anvil is coming.
1: Boy.
0: I didn't know it was on Canada Day. So.
1: Oh, what a Canadian way to spend your Canadian day.
0: Canadian legends. Anvil pounding the past. 2026 tour. Wow.
2: Okay.
1: Alternatively, you could go check out an Anvil at Heritage Park.
0: Hey,
1: blacksmiths.
0: Look at that.
1: But Anvil. What a guess.
0: That's kind of cool. They're playing with Midnight Hellion and Lover. So you can get your little tush down there on Canada Day at 7 o'clock. The show starts at about 8 o'clock. You can visit thepalomino.ca for more information on where to get your tickets and all that fun stuff. And check them out on Instagram if you want the latest and the greatest news on this fine, fine establishment.
2: I was going to say, what do you think are like your guys' favorite shows you've seen at the Palomino?
0: Oh, man.
1: One that jumps right to my head, I think, on this often was when Full of Hell opened up for Ken Mode. I was blown away. I hadn't really listened to him before. And it was so good that I actually got bored and left for the headliners, who I love, because it was such a killer opening show.
2: Oh. Yeah, those are big words.
0: One that stands out to me was when Thor came. I think in like 2014 or something like that. The Canadian legend Thor.
2: I'm not familiar, unfortunately.
1: Well, if you like Anvil, you'll like Thor.
0: Yeah, Canadian legend, here he is.
1: Of a He-Man type.
0: Yeah, kind of a He-Man type.
1: Masters of the Universe trademark.
0: He was like a bodybuilder. He was the first Canadian to win Mr. Canada and Mr. USA titles, both of them.
2: How is that allowed to happen?
0: I don't even know either. I don't know. Maybe a
2: Mr.
0: dual
2: USA.
0: Citizenship or something like that.
1: He beat them up and said he decided what was in charge.
2: So strong.
0: Yeah. He's from Vancouver. He's a heavy metal artist. But I think he's been around since like the 70s, but I did manage to see him when Cuff brought a documentary about him.
2: Okay, cool.
0: Then he also happened to be there and the Palomino had him for a show. But some of the standout stuff with that show was just that he did like costume changes and he would like go to the back office every like 15 minutes and he'd be gone for like 10.
2: And there's just music, like the background music now playing.
0: Yeah, if even.
2: Go for a smoke.
0: Everyone's just kind of like hanging out. And then, yeah, I just remember him coming out at one point wearing like an old like Calgary Tigers jersey, hockey jersey and stuff. But that was a fun one. But man, I have seen a ton of wonderful striking shows down at the Palomino, and it's hard to choose one.
1: You narrowed it to one of many.
2: Yes,
0: yeah, one of many.
1: Decades.
0: Yeah.
1: I mean, but every show is great at the Palomino. You go True. Get a cup of coffee, enjoy yourself a tasty meal, and then stand outside and talk to people while you smoke,
0: vape.
1: I guess.
2: True.
1: Vape. Yep. Stand there to get some fresh air.
2: Some fresh vape.
0: Yeah.
1: Yeah.
0: Yeah. What's your favorite juice? I'm just kidding.
1: What's your favorite show you've seen at Palomino?
2: I haven't seen that many because, like, yeah, I've mostly been in Vancouver.
1: It should be easy to narrow down then.
2: It should be. Like, I think it would be, honestly, I think it was 2 or 3 sluds ago I was in town and I saw a band called Neighborly.
0: Oh, yeah.
2: From Victoria, I think. And they kind of blew me away. I was like, because I didn't know anything about them. I think I was there to see Sunforger, maybe, if I'm thinking of the same bill.
0: That makes sense, yeah.
2: yeah, and they were really good.
0: Cool.
2: Because they had, like, a great energy, too, and the crowd was awesome. So, like,
0: yeah.
2: They, like, I think they split the crowd up into two and, like, had, like, a little dance circle going on and stuff. That was pretty
0: cool.
2: Great.
1: Yeah. I'll say the easy, correct answer for you would have been Para, but okay, we'll leave it there.
2: Yeah, truly. But I've seen them probably 3 times there too.
0: Yeah.
2: So definitely my most seen there. So
0: very cool.
2: It's a bit of a cop out.
0: Both of those bands have actually all 3 of the bands we just discussed have played CJSW as well.
2: Yes.
0: So you can check out the YouTube channel.
1: Before we jump to the next song, listeners, how many mosquito bites do you have right now? Text 403-220-3991.

shall disappear in October's setting light. In October, all shall disappear. But now, we sleep in grass and swim in running waters. We burn fires in the evenings as we

0: All right. 3:49. This show has just zipped by. Aaron, how's it for you, or has it been a slog?
1: It's been going by quick.
0: Yeah.
1: Yeah, very quick.
0: Okay.
1: Yeah.
0: I know, it kind of does, hey?
1: Yeah, maybe it's some of like the upbeat music too. It's
0: maybe.
1: Just like, yeah, it's moving quick.
0: Yeah, we don't, no sleepers around here.
1: No.
0: Coming out of another set, we heard new stuff from P Model. Actually, that wasn't new at all. That's like old. And I think they're out of Japan. Adam Siberia was the name of the track. And before that, Power Plant, title track of People in the Sun. And before that, Rubble with Manufactured Insecurities, taken off of their Parts Per Million EP. And before that, we heard brand new stuff from Lackey. That was 20-something off of 10 Big Ones. We heard from Perverts again off of their fantastic release, Our Big Party. We heard the track My Knee. And at the top of that set, we heard The Bad Plug with their hot number, I Know My Chickens. So I went to the Saskatoon Farm. Are you familiar with this place?
1: No.
0: It's a cute little place. If you're headed towards Okotoks, it's sort of on the outskirts of the city, and I think it's called the Saskatoon Farm. And it's just real cute, and they have, like, orchards and, like, gardens, and you can go there and, like, buy plants. They have a cute little restaurant. It's just kind of, like, a nice, like, little place. If you had someone visiting in town, you could, like, take them there for, like,
1: okay,
0: a cute day. But I just went there recently for the second time in my life and had a real cute time. But the reason I'm bringing this up is because they had, like, I turned a corner and was surprised by all these chickens. But they were, like, really fancy looking.
1: Like decorative chickens?
0: They were like, alive.
1: They weren't practical, though. They weren't, like, currently.
0: Yeah, they were, like, having the time of their lives, it seemed like, just prancing around with their aww, cute feathers. And, like, they're, you know those horses that have, like, the really, like, beautiful, like, ankle hair?
1: Oh, yeah, yeah, yeah.
0: And it's, like, bell-bottoms kind of.
1: Yes, yeah, yeah, exactly.
0: So these chickens had, like, that. They had, but they were feathers.
1: Really?
0: And it was, like, bell-bottom feathers.
1: I'm trying to picture it. It's, yeah, it's tough.
0: I'll have to try and see if I can find, like, a photo for you because,
1: a bell-bottom,
0: like,
1: chicken?
0: Yeah, maybe they're, like, bell-bottom chickens. But they had, like, these, like, beautiful, like, head feathers and then the tail. Like, I've never seen chickens so fancy.
1: Wow.
0: Yeah.
1: Check out these chickens.
0: Seriously, so it was like, I know my chickens. Well, I wanted to know those chickens because they were so pretty and cool. And yeah,
1: bring them on the show.
0: Yeah, that's the thing. I'm like, I think I'm gonna make a little phone call and try and get some of these chickens.
1: Call their agent.
0: Yeah, call their agents because I'll call their like modeling agency because damn, they were so beautiful. They were very cool. So it alluded me to the fact that there are so many different chickens out there, a lot of varieties.
1: That's over my head. Yeah
0: me too. Thanks so much for hanging out with me today. This is show training day number one for you, and it was such a blast.
1: And then I'll be back with you for my last one.
0: That's right,
1: I think.
0: Yeah,
1: in a couple weeks.
0: Yeah, something like that, because there's you're gonna be hanging out with Emily on Desire Paths for a couple of them too. So
1: yeah,
0: bit of fun. You get
1: yeah,
0: a
1: I'm
0: little
1: stoked.
0: Bit nice, well-rounded situation.
1: Yes, yeah.
0: So
1: very stoked. Yeah, thanks for having me on.
0: My absolute pleasure. I cannot wait to see sort of what your pitches and your ideas are for your own personal show at
1: yeah,
0: some point here.
1: Yeah, I'll have to start brainstorming. I don't know. I'm not sure the policy on how specific pitches need to be. I need to maybe dig into that a little bit.
0: Yeah.
1: And figure something out.
0: Yeah.
1: Yeah.
0: Yeah. Pretty cool. And as you had talked about before, you already had a show on a radio station, CITR in Vancouver. So
1: yep.
0: It'd be neat to sort of see, like, yeah, where you might be at with radio.
1: I'm coming
0: at this
1: out of
0: point.
1: Retirement.
0: That's right. Very cool. Well, welcome to the CJSW airwaves.
1: Thank you.
0: And yeah, we're going to roll it into a final set of music, and then we got Row Pops popping on at 4 o'clock. And I hope everyone has a wonderful Friday, and we'll catch you in the future.

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2: 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I would like to take this opportunity to acknowledge the traditional territories of the people of the Treaty 7 region in southern Alberta, which includes the Blackfoot Confederacy, comprising the Siksika, Piikani, and Kainai First Nations, the Tsuut'ina First Nation, and Stoney Nakoda, including Chiniki, Bearspaw, and Goodstoney First Nations. The city of Calgary is also home to Métis Nation of Alberta, District 5 and 6.
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4: 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Oh no!

0: little winter in America, although it's summer in Calgary for you. To kick off the Road Pops this afternoon, having a few technical issues, can't get on the interwebs, but we'll work that out. In the meantime, Jeff fortunately brought some vinyl in.
1: Phew. I knew it would come in handy sooner or later.
0: That old analog, it won't let you down. That's for sure. Good afternoon. It is the Road Pops program with your hosts, Jeff Last and Grant Burns. And, glad to be here on this beautiful Friday afternoon in Calgary where the mosquitoes are fervent.
1: Walk over here. We need a netting.
0: I got attacked.
1: A beekeeper outfit.
0: Yeah, it's a little nasty. I guess summer has officially begun. It's probably not a surprise with all the moisture we had earlier in the month.
1: Yeah, some moisture and a little bit of heat. That's all it takes.
0: And then they come.
1: They can breathe in like a tablespoon of water. It's just such a disturbing fact.
0: Nasty business. Hey, the program is brought to you by the good folks at Kensington Wine Market, 12th Street and Kensington Road Northwest.
1: All the Canadian stuff in the store, not just wine, but whiskey and anything. If it's from Canada, beer, wine, whiskey, etc., gin, you name it, because Canada makes everything now. It's all on sale this weekend.
0: That sounds great. And speaking of your employment, you got a special, you were invited on a special trip this last week.
1: Yeah, well, that was more through my gig as the Herald's wine writer, but I was invited out to Vancouver for the FIFA game and Canada versus Switzerland. And initially I wasn't going to go, but people like yourself were telling me that I was crazy. I'd be crazy not to. And it was good advice because it was a ton of fun. It was great being in that BC place with 50,000 people cheering on our country. And when everyone starts singing "Oh Canada," I got to say it was quite moving.
0: You got a bit of a chill, don't you?
1: It's
0: quite something.
1: Yep.
0: That's cool.
1: The game was fun, you know. It was it was hot as hell there. It was 29 outside and 38 degrees inside.
0: You were the guests of the Tattinger people?
1: Tattinger Champagne. And yes, a big thank you to them and Pacific Wine Merchants for inviting me because they're one of the major sponsors for the World Cup. And they had a little party the night before at Blue Water. And it was a fun night of schmoozing and drinking champagne.
0: And so you were there the night before as well?
1: Yeah, I flew in the day before and then flew back to Calgary after the game.
0: That sounds like quite the journey.
1: Yeah, it was quite the... Vancouver was in full-on party mode, too. And, they do it upright. I think they kind of got a lot of experience under their belts from the Olympics. And we started out at their science center where the giant soccer ball is and made our way just in front of the heavy-duty procession with all the smoke bombs and everything else. And we just sort of got a little ahead of that.
0: And then, so you're in the stadium quite early?
1: Yeah, we got there about 2 hours early. The day started around 8 o'clock with a champagne breakfast. And then kept going.
0: In your line of work, you're used to a long day of drinking.
1: Yeah, I can handle it.
0: You can handle it. All right. And, it was probably a bit of a bummer that we didn't prevail.
1: But we're still in it.
0: Still through to the next round. Yeah. And I don't know if you're a sports junkie like I am. Maybe you've been watching too much of the football.
1: Yeah, well, I watched the England game in the pub of my hotel earlier that day, and I got to say the Canada Switzerland game was a lot more exciting.
0: Yeah, well, you got more riding on it, but there were more chances on goal.
1: Yeah, well,
0: didn't they only have one shot on goal in that game?
1: Yeah, it was ended up being 0-0, but I guess now that they're into the sort of next round, there's no more ties permitted.
0: No, they'll be playing overtime, and then there'll be a shootout if necessary. All right, well, that's probably enough sports reporting for you. I'm trying to get things to work here. In the meantime, I'm going to take the advice of William Devon and be thankful for what I've got and see if this works. Oh, yeah.

0: 82-year-old Joni Mitchell, and one of my favorite of her songs. And Helen, our music director, was just in saying it was one of her favorites too. Black Crow from the Hijira record.
1: Yeah,
0: is that Jaco Pastorius on that crazy bass?
1: Yep.
0: It's so beautiful.
1: Yeah, he's gone, but not forgotten. He pops up on all my Instagram music stuff all the time, probably because I've expressed my love of his playing.
0: I had a dream about Joni Mitchell last night, and it was kind of an odd dream. I was in a car, and I saw her coming, and then for some reason, dreams don't make any sense. Then next thing you know, I think we're playing street hockey or playing basketball on the street, and we say hello to her. And I know that she's got a concert and it's sold out. So we kind of befriend her, and then we go to the door of the concert with her, and she's not in a wheelchair, she's walking, but she's her age, she's 82. And I don't know what was going on at the venue, but she goes out to the venue and she just walks through and ignores us. I say, hey, wait a second, Joni, I thought you were going to get us into the concert. She's like, oh yeah, right. And meanwhile, the bouncer's like, got us by the scruff of the jackets, and he's throwing us out the front of the venue. And
1: oh, then, we've all been there before.
0: Yeah, and then I don't know, the dream ended. But so I was thinking about Joni Mitchell this morning, and so there we go. And we are also laughing off air because as DJs, we all have this recurring nightmare, which is you go to play some music from a source, like, you know, we used to have records and CDs and carts and whatnot. Now we have the internet, we have our phones, we've got lots of different options.
1: None of which is working right
0: and
1: now.
0: And all of a sudden, nothing was working. And I was like, this is like a dream I had. And then all the staff that are in here trying to fix the internet, they're all like, yeah, we have the same dream. So, and Helen's like, you still have that dream? And I said, yeah, I still have that dream. I get on the air and nothing works. So the dreaded dead air dream is sometimes a reality.
1: Yeah, it's kind of happening right now because I notice there's still no internet. But you have your library.
0: I have 18,000 songs on this computer. There's a full record and CD library beside us.
1: I might go in there.
0: And
1: the Chad Saunders Library.
0: Yes, and it reminds me of one day we were leaving Schuldeis parking lot, and this car was madly trying to get our attention. So I said to the driver of our car, I said, roll down your window. So he rolled down his window. This woman says, the internet is broken. We're like, yeah. And she said, what do we do?
1: In the old days, that would have been the end is near, but now it's the same
0: thing. Turns out she was looking for a dentist appointment in Bowness. So, of course, nobody has any maps anymore. So I said, well, make a left up here on Bowness Road. Go into Bowness. Talk to the Bonesians. They'll know where your dentist is.
1: Is that what they are? Are they Bonesians?
0: Yeah, they're Bonesians.
1: Yeah, I like that.
0: I like that, too. You're with Grant and Jeff on the RoPos program. Michael Rose, who spells his name differently every time I read it. On the list, it says M-Y-K-A-L, but on the record jacket, it's spelled Michael the normal way, A-E-L. Anyway, Michael Rose, formerly of Black Uhuru, has a new single out, and I think it's going to be a new record. This is Informer, not by Canadian rapper.
1: No, not the Vanilla Ice version.
0: Not Vanilla Ice. Not my doppelganger. This is Michael Rose and Informer on the RoPos.

a button. Jim start to wriggle. The police start to giggle. Mama, make I tell you what them do to Jim. Mama, make I tell you what them do to him.

0: A new record, a new single called Afro Electro Dub here on the Road Pops. That's got a big list of characters. Echo Slim, Bunny Lee, Jackie Me Too, The Aggravators, and West the Master.
1: That is quite the collection. And strangely, doesn't really sound like any of them.
0: No, but it's some pretty cool dub and electro and in there. And a reminder, if you're into the reggae music, if you just listened to that set and you liked it, do join CJSW's reggae program, Level the Vibes, every Saturday 4 to 6 right here on 90.9 MHz FM in Calgary. Dub Maddox in there, originally out of Toronto, and working with Luciano, the beautiful voice of Luciano, on Seeds of Love and Life from a record released a few years ago called Rebel Massive. Also had Linton Kwesi Johnson, LKJ, and we were talking about him last week on the radio. And I think that inspired Jeff to bring his album version of Forces of Victory.
1: You are 100% correct. That as you can probably tell
0: by the
1: Snap Crackles and Pops, that record has seen some travel. But I think I bought that, it must have been close to 30 years ago, and I have played it a lot. That being said, despite the Snap Crackles and Pops, it sounded really good.
0: Yeah, jumped off. Yeah, you can tell it's an older record when the circular piece of vinyl is imprinted on the rectangular album jacket.
1: Yeah, I have pants like that too.
0: Yeah, Michael Rose started things off with Informer, a single from him. Sounds like we're going to be getting some more new music from him, which is great.
1: Absolutely.
0: Look forward to hearing that. You were Jeff and Grant on the Road Pops program. Glad you could join us on this mosquito-filled, thunder-threatening afternoon in Calgary. It's muggy out there, folks. And you might want to wear some long pants.
1: Muggy and buggy.
0: And some socks. If you haven't been outside, you've been outside. You're not a shut-in, are you? Well, if you are, you know, that's the way it rolls.
1: Then I can only assume we're helping.
0: Yeah, hopefully we're helping. Hopefully that reggae set helped you get going. We've got another vinyl selection from Jeff coming up here.
1: Yeah, a band called the Free Nationals, and they have served and probably still do to some degree as Anderson .Paak's backing band, guy who does a lot of hip hop and neo soul sort of stuff. And this record came out it was a few years ago now. I think I want to say about 5 years ago. The track is called Beauty and Essex, featuring the Unknown Mortal Orchestra playing on this track.

0: The band's called Pastel Blank. They were in town last week for Sled Island, and they're hail from Montreal. This song called Venetians. Don't think it's about people from Venice. I think it's like the Richard Gere, American Gigolo kind of Venetian blind thing. I don't know.
1: Well, it's as good an explanation as any.
0: I don't know for sure because I don't have the internet and I don't have the lyrics and I don't know what to do. No, it's all going to be all right. I enjoyed that. A secondhand dream car out of Edmonton in there and a single from them called It's All Same. I think we're expecting an album.
1: Yeah, they just dropped that track and I think the album is right around the corner.
0: Devin Gilfinian and excuse me for the mind your ears, but Let's Stop Fucking Around was a song, and I like that sentiment.
1: Yeah, he's got his brand new album is out, and
0: it's called Time Will Tell.
1: Yeah, he's from he hails from, where is it, Nashville, Tennessee, which is of course a hotbed for singer-songwriters and recording and talent, and he is very talented. He covered all of Marvin Gaye's What's Going On, note for note, track by track, which is no small mean feat either. But that's his brand new record. I listened to the whole thing this afternoon, and it's great.
0: Good.
1: Really
0: nice
1: good
0: to hear Free Nationals in there and Beauty in Essex from the self-titled record of the same name.
1: I'm no expert, but there are a lot of sexual references in that song.
0: I wasn't listening, Jeff.
1: I want to remind you that the show is brought to you by our sponsors at Kensington Wine Market, Kensington Road, and 12th Street Northwest. There's some parking in the back if you can figure out how to get back there and navigate the pothole-filled alleyway. And, the wines and spirits and all the alcohol that's available from Canada is all on sale this weekend at the shop.
0: Now, in the West, we tend to drink a lot of BC, BQA, but mm-hmm. there's lots of Ontario, too, isn't there?
1: Oh, absolutely, yeah. In fact, Ontario, it's a bigger and older wine industry in Ontario.
0: And do they make better whites or reds?
1: I think it's pretty split. Red grapes in Canada, no matter where you are always going to be limited by the amount of ripeness you can get. So as a general rule of thumb, you don't see a lot of like really good Cabernet-based wines from anywhere in Canada, really. And there are always exceptions, of course, because with wine, there's always exceptions. You know, when they get a long, hot fall and they can push the sugar levels into September or even October, which is rare. Then you can pull it off. But it's why they tend to favor varietals like Pinot Noir or even Syrah ripens earlier than Cabernet Sauvignon.
0: And then, am I wrong to say at some point I thought that we were good at ice wine?
1: Yeah, well, because we always get
0: frozen grapes.
1: But it's, in Germany, for example, where ice wine originated, in Austria, they get an ice wine vintage maybe every 6 or 7 years, sometimes every 5 years, because it just doesn't get cold enough. So you're leaving those grapes out there long after everything else has been picked and waiting for that first night when it gets down to just the right temperature. Because if you get a hard freeze, then you lose everything. So they have to sort of catch them right when the first heavy frost comes, and get out there and pick them while they're semi-frozen, but before they freeze hard. So if you're volunteered to pick ice wine grapes, as a lot of people do because they think it's going to be fun, I can tell you it's not really. You often get the call at 2 o'clock in the morning. They have bells that go off at the winery and alert everybody it's time to get up and pick. And so you've often got headlamps on and you're out there freezing cold.
0: When it freezes, you want to get it right away?
1: Yeah, you've got to get them while they're sort of partially frozen. Otherwise, you just end up with frozen mush. And it's challenging.
0: It's kind of, it's more expensive because...
1: you're getting very little juice out of frozen grapes. What you are getting is heavily concentrated because they've been out there sitting on the vines. And the other problem, of course, is they're out there on the vines and all the birds and the bees and the bears are all picking away at them. And,
0: keeping them away is tough. It's sort of the opposite, but the same result as the red wine that they sun dry.
1: Yeah, you find that in places like Italy, the Ricciato method, Amarone, where they dry the grapes, and then
0: you get less yield, but you get a sweeter yield.
1: Way less yield, which of course brings the cost up dramatically because they're getting just a fraction of the amount of juice they get from healthy grapes, and it's the same with the sweet wines you get from places like Bordeaux. Those are affected by a virus or a bacteria rather. It's noble rot is what it's more called more commonly, botrytis, and it does the same effect. it infects the clusters and it causes them to start to shrivel and turn into raisins. Again, concentrating the flavors.
0: Right. It's our resident spirits expert, Jeff Last. He'll be at Bin 905 tomorrow. Oh, no, not Bin 905, Kensington Wine Market.
1: Where?
0: Sorry, that was many years ago. I just was tripping there for a minute. Kensington Wine Market, 12th Street and Kensington Road Northwest. Our sponsor.
1: Yeah.
0: We thank them. Yeah. Sorry about that.
1: Thanks.
0: Thanks a lot, Grant. Here's something new from Simple Souls and Jolly Soul. It's called Trials and Tribulations. We're with you till 6. Stick around.

0: That's a new release, a new remix of a Coco Roco song called Just Can't Wait, the Muscle Cars remix, and it comes off an album of remixes that would be pretty interesting.
1: I think it's a three-song EP, or at least that's how they released that. But based out of London, England.
0: Lots of fun there. Also going across the pond there, we had Milan-born Geraldo Frizzina. And I guess he's an Italian producer, composer, band leader, DJ. Works with Brazilian, Afro-Latin, electronic dance music. He's got over 180 credits to his name, and quite the man in the scene over there. That was a track called Duala. Also in their General Electrics, we had someone text to the booth at 403-220-3991. It was Sean, and he wanted to know if that was Prince, but no. That was General Electrics, which is the musical project of French keyboard composer, singer, producer Hervé Salters. And he also goes by the moniker RV. Like,
1: recreational vehicle?
0: No, you know, like RV. Hervey.
1: I see.
0: Like he's Harvey Salters. Some cool kind of French funk and soul there. And started off the set, well, we had Simple Souls and Jolly Soul and a track called Trials and Tribulations. And they're from Prague. They're part of the drum and bass scene, electronic music scene there. And do we have Pastel Blanc in that set?
1: Maybe? No, that's all right. That was the set before. Set.
0: All right, well, that's all. But if you want to, you don't have to write this stuff down as you go if you enjoyed it. And I noticed Shazam doesn't work anymore.
1: Not as well as it used to.
0: Apple bought it.
1: I think, there's that. And I think there's just too much out there. I think once things have had play behind them, it probably works a lot better. But I noticed a lot of the stuff that we play and that... CKUA plays.
0: When I went to Shazam something the other day, it took me to Apple Music.
1: Oh yeah, well, but they will. It like that Apple Music link comes up though, because I think
0: I think they might have bought it. But in any case, you can go to the internet if it works for you, cjw.com, and there's full track listings that are posted. I think an hour after the show,
1: for every show.
0: And for all the shows on CJSW, and there's also an app that works on your Android and your OS, your Mac OS systems, and that'll you can play live off your phone, your smartphone, if you want.
1: It's come in handy for me. I've been driving around and heard a track on CJSW that it's like, oh, this is something we could pilfer for the Road Pops. And when I get to a place where it's safe to do so, I look up the track and see what it is, and maybe find that band and play it on this show.
0: We got about 25 minutes left in this program, and then we're thinking that Rob and the electric company might be in, but it could be a double dose of Fade to Bass. Still in the mix. Here's a local Calgary band called Undecided and a track from them called Drip, Drip, Drip. We've only got about 29 minutes of dripping left on the Road Pops, so stick around.

0: Mr. James Brown and an Itmar remix of Ants in My Pants.
1: Ants in My Pants and I Want to Dance.
0: Yeah, I used to, you know, I think before there was ADHD, I used to be accused of having ants in my pants. Hyperactive kid.
1: Also, yes, rhymed, as rhymed, was I.
0: It rhymed with my name, so, you know.
1: I'm a hyperactive adult.
0: When something rhymes, then it's got to be true.
1: Yeah.
0: Sam Pounds and Family Company also in there. I Got a Feeling. Glam Slam and his combo along with Angelina on the vocal. Don't Miss the Bliss, the new record's out, Talking in Color.
1: Yeah, that just dropped and popped up on my feed today.
0: They're a band that I think Jeff discovered. We played on the air and then someone was using the Google Alerts and reached out and said, hey, thanks for playing our music.
1: Yeah, I've had a few emails from both of them, actually. Angelina's based in the UK and he's based in Stockholm, Sweden.
0: No packages in the mail, bribes, gifts?
1: Wads of cash.
0: Yeah, things like
1: Wads
0: that.
1: What's the currency in Sweden? No.
0: The krona.
1: Just some good wishes. And the whole album's really good, actually. It's they've been dropping singles over the last year or so, and we've been playing them here, and then the whole record came out this week.
0: It's called Talking in Color, Glam Slam and his combo.
1: With Angelina.
0: And Undecided started the set. They're a Calgary 8-piece band.
1: Sounding good.
0: Collective, neo-soul, hip-hop, funk, Afrobeats. I want to see them.
1: Mm-hmm.
0: It's John Itama on the vocals, and it's good work. People, I'm impressed. Drip, Drip, Drip is the single.
1: Yeah, it was fun.
0: Look forward to more from them. It's been a pleasure hanging with you on this Friday afternoon. I'm Grant Burns.
1: I'm Jeff Last. 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Show your friends card and save yourself some money.
0: Yeah, wines of Canada, beer and...
1: spirits, beer, whiskeys, wines, all on sale.
0: Are you working tomorrow?
1: I am working tomorrow.
0: All right, we'll drop by, say hello to Jeff, and, it's always fun to meet some listeners and let them supersize you. Bring a nice bottle of wine to a function you're going to or something like that. Rob Faust is in the building, and he'll be doing his excellent show with the chunk.
1: Always.
0: There's always some chunk. There's always a lot of chunk in there. It's called The Electric Company, and it kicks off a great evening of music here on CJSW, so we do encourage you to keep it locked. We'll be back next week between 4 and 6 for another edition of The Rogue Pops, so we'll catch you then. Here's another Calgary band. Well, they're not so much from Calgary these days. Some of them live in Nelson, Montreal, and Toronto, but I think they're coming out with a new release. Boys, if you can hear me, send it along to CJSW. This is Freak Motif and The Heist off La Casablanca.
1: Cheers, everyone.

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